0: occurring during the sea phase of the exercise Rim of the Pacific 2026. RIMPAC provides a unique training opportunity while fostering and sustaining cooperative relationships among participants. In the Republic of Korea, U.S. Navy, Army, and Coast Guard personnel rehearsed expeditionary medical procedures during the combined joint logistics over the shore training. This exercise is designed to integrate ship-to-shore connector capabilities and improve combined readiness. And in the Northern Mariana Islands, U.S. Army Corps of Engineers are rebuilding new classrooms for Northern Mariana College after Super Typhoon Sinlaku. This has been your Pacific Pulse. I'm Senior Airman Alston Salazar.
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2: Today at a taping of the Mind the Game podcast in front of a live audience, LeBron James was asked by Tyrese Haliburton if he decided about his free agency yet. James declined to answer. Here's the full audio of their exchange.
3: Speaking of still doing this, is there a decision that has to be made? We literally talked about this in the back 3 seasons. My fault. I didn't know if you wanted to. Okay, I'll leave it alone.
2: And so, indecision 2026 trundles on. Anyway, golf, after the first round of the Open Championship, American Jackson Suber has a one-shot lead after a 5-under 65 today. Sung J.M. and Daniel Brown tied for second. Bryson DeChambeau 2-back, Scottie Scheffler 3-back, Rory McIlroy 7 shots off the lead after a 2-over par 72.

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0: My friend Paul's a little weird. I mean, come on, he eats sardines with peanut butter, even makes up songs about his cat, and sings them in public. But after his reassignment, he became really withdrawn, unhappy, even started to give away his stuff. So I talked to him, reassured him that he mattered, and in spite of those cat songs, he's a pretty good guy. We want to keep him around.
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0: All right, it's time for the Sports Safety Science Show, where we explore the crazy fun science behind some of our favorite sports. I'm Chris, and over there, that's my co-test crash guy, Ted.
1: Yo.
0: All right, well, Ted's going to ride the skateboard down a metal rail and ski to a stop on his high-tech knee guards.
1: You know it.
0: All while wearing his properly fitting helmet.
1: Oh, yeah. My knees and head are pristine, Chris.
0: Well, you heard it. 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

0: From ABC News, I'm Dave Packer. The 2020 presidential election was nearly 6 years ago, but it's the expected subject of President Trump's speech to the nation tonight. White House Press Secretary Karoline Leavitt.
1: I think all Republicans and Democrats should recognize this should be a nonpartisan issue. If we don't have safe and secure elections in our country, we cannot have a country. It is a vital part of our democracy, of our constitutional republic. The president will be speaking about that tonight.
0: Senate Minority Leader Chuck Schumer saying this appears to be part of a larger strategy by the president for the midterms this fall.
2: Trump's speech tonight has nothing to do with the 2020 elections. It has everything to do with the 2026 elections. He's scared to death that he will lose in 2026.
0: The man who's been running the president's teleprompter for years allegedly used insider information to make that $100,000 betting on the president's speeches, ABC's Aaron Katursky.
3: Sources tell us Perez bet on more than a dozen Trump speeches, including this year's State of the Union, through Kalshi's Mentions Market, where users wager on whether certain words and phrases will be said. President Trump is famous for going off script. Sources tell us Perez sometimes pulled bets mid-speech when Trump skipped words that were in the teleprompter.
0: Sources say Perez has been put on indefinite unpaid leave and is in talks with federal regulators to settle the allegations. Air quality alerts now in place across 18 states as dangerous wildfire smoke blankets major cities in the Midwest and Northeast. This tourist in New York City.
4: I was hoping to see the buildings and other stuff and not really able to see much from a tourism perspective.
0: Folks advised to stay inside. Taco Bell tonight saying that out of an abundance of caution, it's removing potentially impacted lettuce from a supplier in certain states. This after sources say investigators identified that lettuce as the potential source of a parasitic illness that sickened thousands in the U.S. You're listening to ABC News.
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6: I'm Senior Airman Austin Salazar. In the Pacific Ocean, Canadian Royal Navy conducted a torpedo firing during the sea phase of the exercise Rim of the Pacific 2026. RIMPAC provides a unique training opportunity while fostering and sustaining cooperative relationships among participants. In the Republic of Korea, U.S. Navy, Army, and Coast Guard personnel rehearsed expeditionary medical procedures during the combined joint logistics over the shore training. This exercise is designed to integrate ship-to-shore connector capabilities and improve combined readiness. And in the Northern Mariana Islands, U.S. Army Corps of Engineers are rebuilding new classrooms for Northern Mariana College after Super Typhoon Senlaku. This has been your Pacific Pulse. I'm Senior Airman Austin Salazar.
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8: The second half of Major League Baseball is underway as the Mets are still shutting out the Phillies 1-0. It is the top of the sixth inning in Philadelphia. Speaking of Phillies, reliever Brad Keller has a torn UCL ligament and is expected to miss the rest of the season. All-star right-hander Chase Burns and the Cincinnati Reds are in agreement on a 7-year, $105 million contract extension. Burns is 11-1 so far this season with a 2.5 ERA and 118 strikeouts. The ratings have been released for Tuesday's All-Star Game, and close to 8.8 million viewers tuned in on Fox, making it the most watched All-Star Game since 2018 and most watched All-Star event in all of sports. When it comes to Home Run Derby on Netflix, it averaged 5.3 million viewers, the lowest average since 2003. In golf, Jackson Super leads the Open Championship with a 5 under par in the opening round.
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1: Hey, put on your seatbelt, okay?
2: What? We're only going to the commissary. It's just a block or two. I could have just, like,
1: yeah, walked. I know, but anything could happen. Somebody can run out into the road, or we could hit a pothole. One of our tires could blow, or a meteor could come crashing out of the sky. What if an escape wall elephant comes charging at us, or a secret alien race lying dormant underground for centuries?
2: Okay, okay, okay. I got it. Here. Can we go now?
1: Yes. Yes, we can.
3: Embrace life. Wear your seatbelt.
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5: I'm Senior Airman Austin Salazar. In the Pacific Ocean, Canadian Royal Navy conducted a torpedo firing during the sea phase of the exercise Rim of the Pacific 2026. RIMPAC provides a unique training opportunity while fostering and sustaining cooperative relationships among participants. In the Republic of Korea, U.S. Navy, Army, and Coast Guard personnel rehearsed expeditionary medical procedures during the combined joint logistics over-the-shore training. This exercise is designed to integrate ship-to-shore connector capabilities and improve combined readiness. And in the Northern Mariana Islands, U.S. Army Corps of Engineers are rebuilding new classrooms for Northern Mariana College after Super Typhoon Senaku. This has been your Pacific Pulse. I'm Senior Airman Austin Salazar.
6: All the music you need.

0: Honey, what are you doing?
1: I'm scanning our records.
0: Why?
1: Well, you know, different records have different shelf lives. And then there's tax returns. I mean, do you keep them 3 years or seven? Anyway, if they're stored on the computer...
0: Oh, we're covered either way without the clutter.
1: Exactly. And things we need to keep indefinitely, like permanent orders, training certificates, and health records, I've burned those to a disk.
2: Keeping records current, organized, and accessible to your spouse helps ensure you'll have what you need when you need it.
0: Think you could tackle the closet next?
1: I don't know.
0: Honey, what are you doing?
1: I'm scanning our records.
0: Why?
1: Well, you know, different records have different shelf lives. And then there's tax returns. I mean, do you keep them 3 years or seven? Anyway, if they're stored on the computer...
0: Oh, we're covered either way without the clutter.
1: Exactly. And things we need to keep indefinitely, like permanent orders, training certificates, and health records, I've burned those to a disk.
2: Keeping records current, organized, and accessible to your spouse helps ensure you'll have what you need when you need it.
0: Think you could tackle the closet next?
1: I don't know.
3: Welcome to this week's Reflective Moments of America's Military, a weekly segment where we take you through some of the major events from the U.S. military's 250-year history. On July 11, 1798, Congress passed an act for establishing and organizing a Marine Corps. The legislation established a formal structure of Marines to serve aboard naval vessels, replacing previous Marine quotas. Finally, it outlined standard pay and disability benefits and governed the force under formal military regulations. And this has been this week's Reflective Moments of America's Military.
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0: News Alert, election security. I'm Lee Silasera. That was the focus of President Trump's address this evening as we head into the midterms.
1: Election integrity has been a focus of President Trump's second term. In his national address, he refocused on maintaining the sanctity of America's elections and pointed a finger at whom he claims is trying to interfere.
2: The People's Republic of China carried out what is believed to be the largest compromise of election data in history.
1: He's released once classified documents he says proves it was a coordinated effort by China on many fronts. The president also claimed China attempted to influence the 2020 election for former President Joe Biden.
0: Fox says Colonel Scott, the president also citing the length of time it took to count votes in California's primaries. California Governor Gavin Newsom saying in a statement, California law is clear. Only U.S. citizens can vote in local and federal elections. And he wrote, voter fraud is extremely rare and almost always committed by U.S. citizens. This afternoon, Senate Democratic Leader Chuck Schumer said the president's claims have nothing to do with the 2020 election.
3: This is about laying groundwork to undermine the 2026 election before a single vote has been cast.
0: Schumer accused President Trump of trying to discredit American voters. Bridges that are key to control of Iran's Strait of Hormuz on the list of targets of new strikes by U.S. forces.
4: That's Iran's principal naval and commercial port on the Strait of Hormuz. And for the first time since President Trump ordered the return of the naval blockade of all Iranian ports, U.S. Marines seized an oil tanker in the Gulf of Oman carrying 2 million barrels of oil, a ship the U.S. Treasury sanctioned as part of Iran's shadow fleet back in 2024.
0: Fox's Lucas Tomlinson in Tel Aviv. 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
8: The second half of the MLB season is underway right now. The Mets are leading the Phillies 4-1, headed to the bottom of the ninth in Philadelphia, thanks to two solo home runs by Francisco Alvarez. The ratings have been released for the All-Star game from Tuesday, and close to 8.8 million viewers tuned in on Fox, making it the most watched All-Star game since 2018 and most watched All-Star event in all of sports. When it comes to the home run derby on Netflix, it averaged only about 5.3 million viewers, the lowest average since 2003. In the WNBA, the Liberty and Wings game has been postponed due to travel delays caused by mechanical issues with the Liberty's charter flight. Right now, the Fire are leading the Mystics 68-50, 6.5 minutes left to go in the fourth quarter in Washington. Golf, Jackson Super leads the Open at a 5-under par.
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4: 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Thank AFN Go. 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

0: phones, utility bills, and tax records. I'll hang maybe a year, maybe longer. Then I'll split.
1: All right, out of the way, pal. I'm your service records, like training certificates, permanent orders, and letters of promotion. And I am moving in for good.
2: Alrighty then.
1: Hey, you got cable in here?
3: Some records can be discarded after a few months or a few years. Others need to stay indefinitely. Make sure your personal records are organized and current.
4: Hi there. My daughter and I have been asked to say a few words about family communication. Say hi, Alexa.
5: Okay, I know you're giving me the silent treatment, honey, but this isn't the time. Just say something.
4: Well, as you can tell, communication is very important, and when you don't have it, like now, it's frustrating. So it's good to know that family advocacy is all about promoting healthy relationships through things like effective communication. And you don't have to wait for a crisis to benefit from their help. Hey, wait, did you just text me? Well, it's a start.
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7: I'm Senior Airman Austin Salazar. In the Pacific Ocean, Canadian Royal Navy conducted a torpedo firing during the sea phase of the exercise Rim of the Pacific 2026. RIMPAC provides a unique training opportunity while fostering and sustaining cooperative relationships among participants. In the Republic of Korea, U.S. Navy, Army, and Coast Guard personnel rehearsed expeditionary medical procedures during the combined joint logistics over the shore training. This exercise is designed to integrate ship-to-shore connector capabilities and improve combined readiness. And in the Northern Mariana Islands, U.S. Army Corps of Engineers are rebuilding new classrooms from Northern Mariana College after Super Typhoon Senaku. This has been your Pacific Pulse. I'm Senior Airman Austin Salazar.

0: Two martial arts video gamers? Hey, they wouldn't think of swinging their motion control devices without warming up and stretching first. That's right, you really can get injured playing vigorous video games like this. Before they pressed start, she ran in place to get her heart rate up. He skipped rope. Then they did some easy stretching of their necks, shoulders, wrists, and backs. Want a winning move? Do a wee bit of stretching before any type of workout. Stay in the game.
1: I'm approaching the intersection.
2: Copy that. Advise you to move to crosswalk.
1: Roger.
2: Unexpected traffic coming from left.
1: Roger. Oh, whoa. Oh, bicycles.
2: Pull back.
1: That was close.
2: Wait for the light. Wait for it.
3: Okay, crossing the street isn't that big a deal. But traffic can differ, sometimes drastically, from country to country, making it more challenging.
2: Got the light. Go.
1: Right. Mission accomplished. Over and out.
2: Whatever.
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1: From ABC News, I'm Dave Packer. Speaking to the nation in primetime tonight, President Trump making a number of claims of fraud about the 2020 election, making the case that they show the nation's election infrastructure is vulnerable. And he says his administration is declassifying new documents that in part show
2: hundreds of thousands of non-citizens and dead people are listed and active on the voter rolls, and yet we still have elections with no voter ID, no proof of citizenship, and tens of millions of ballots floating aimlessly through the mail.
1: ABC's Olivia Rubin.
3: I talked to election officials in these states around the country. They don't want non-citizens on their voter rolls. Michigan, last year, they did an audit of their voter rolls. They found 15 individuals who could be non-citizens cast a ballot in the 2024 general election out of 5.7 million votes in that state.
1: Senate Minority Leader Chuck Schumer reacted to Trump's speech, calling it, quote, a desperate attempt to preserve his political power to attack and undermine Americans' sacred right to vote. Acting Attorney General Todd Blanche today met with several survivors of deceased convicted sex offender Jeffrey Epstein's crimes at the Justice Department. Smoke from Canadian wildfires making its way south, causing air quality concerns in the U.S. ABC senior meteorologist Lee Goldberg.
4: Air quality alerts go all the way from the upper Midwest into the Northeast and Mid-Atlantic. Still extreme from Minnesota to Michigan. A front Friday afternoon in the Midwest and the Great Lakes brings thunderstorms and clears the smoke out by Saturday morning. It'll linger in the Northeast till Saturday afternoon.
1: Torrential rain and flooding in Texas, where the governor, Greg Abbott, now says there have been two deaths. He's warning people to avoid driving right now.
5: For the next 24 hours, if you see water on a roadway, know that it's a potential life-threatening hazard that should be avoided.
1: There have been more than 230 high water rescues so far. You're listening to ABC News.
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9: The Mets got the win on the road.
10: 3-1 is launched to left. Marsh going back. It's over his head. He turns and it's gone. It snuck over the railing and left into the flower bed. Francisco Alvarez with his second home run of the game.
9: Mets Radio Network on the call. They defeat the Phillies 4-1. Francisco Alvarez hit two solo home runs for his seventh career multi-home run game. Juan Soto did leave the game due to left calf soreness. Phillies reliever Brad Keller has a torn UCL and is expected to miss the rest of the season. The ratings have been released for the All-Star game, and close to 8.8 million viewers tuned in on Fox, making it the most watched All-Star game since 2018. When it comes to the Home Run Derby on Netflix, though, it did average 5.3 million viewers, the lowest average since 2003. In golf, Jackson Suber leads the Open Championship after shooting a 5-under par 65 in the opening round.
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5: 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The odometer.
6: Welcome to this week's Reflective Moments of America's Military, a weekly segment where we take you through some of the major events from the U.S. military's 250-year history. On July 16, 1941, Joe DiMaggio hit safely in his 56th consecutive game, setting an unbroken Major League record. In 1943, he traded his lucrative Yankee salary for a private's pay to enlist in the U.S. Army Air Forces, where he boosted troop morale as an instructor and exhibition player. And this has been this week's Reflective Moments of America's Military.
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0: 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Favorite superhero? 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We all sort of have a spidey sense. 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You didn't think you had any superpowers.
1: 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Are you ready, amazing Stan?
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1: Amazing!
3: 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Reporting for AFN Europe, I'm Army Sergeant Shane Gooden. Multiple units from U.S. Air Force and the U.K. Royal Air Force, or RAF, kicked off Combat Archer UK, an annual exercise hosted by U.S. Air Forces in Europe, Air Forces Africa, or USAFE AF Africa, intended to test and validate frontline air-to-air weapons capabilities across the European theater. Participating U.S. units include the 48th Fighter Wing, the 100th Air Refueling Wing, and the 83rd Fighter Weapons Squadron. The training will certify flying units in an all-encompassing weapons certification designed to strengthen integrated operations and tactics with the RAF, ultimately keeping combat-ready aircraft postured in Europe for rapid response. Exercise Combat Archer UK highlights USAFE AF Africa's capacity to project combat-ready air power by integrating realistic training with U.S. allied and partner nations, sustaining a forward-based lethal force ready to safeguard U.S. interests across the globe. That was your News in One. I'm Army Sergeant Shane Gooden.
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0: talk about. So you think you had the worst family ever? Really? My dad thought kids should be seen and not heard. We had to go around whispering to each other just to communicate. But hey, lucky you. You belong to a military family. And that means you've got a family advocacy program with a bunch of cool ideas to help your family deal with stress, communicate better, and even be better parents. Yeah, wish we'd had family advocacy. Oh, hey, gotta go. My brother's here. Dude, you can speak up now. We're grown men. So you think you had the worst family ever? Really? My dad thought kids should be seen and not heard. We had to go around whispering to each other just to communicate. But hey, lucky you. You belong to a military family. And that means you've got a family advocacy program with a bunch of cool ideas to help your family deal with stress, communicate better, and even be better parents. Yeah, wish we'd had family advocacy. Oh, hey, gotta go. My brother's here. Dude, you can speak up now. We're grown men.
1: 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The mission only moves when we connect it. Special operations communicators link the fight. Cyber operators strike where the enemy hides. Developer operators code the future, building the automations, AI, and tools that keep our forces moving forward. We are the Joint Communications Unit.

0: Japan?
1: Well, between Bahrain, Spain, Greece, and now here in Japan, it's hard to say.
0: Whoa, you've been everywhere. Do you ever miss home while overseas?
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0: So no matter where I go in my career, I'll always be connected to my local community. Awesome. Thanks, Chief.
1: 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Thank AFN Go. 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

0: on the Eagle.
1: On election security. I'm Sue Guzman, Fox News. President Trump addressing the nation tonight, his address focusing in large part on his concerns about election security over the past several years.
2: Election integrity has been a focus of President Trump's second term. In his national address, he refocused on maintaining the sanctity of America's elections and pointed a finger at whom he claims is trying to interfere.
3: The People's Republic of China carried out what is believed to be the largest compromise of election data in history.
2: He's released once classified documents he says proves it was a coordinated effort by China on many fronts. The president also claimed China attempted to influence the 2020 election for former President Joe Biden. Gernal Scott, Fox News.
1: The United States ramping up attacks on Iran. Fox's Jennifer Griffin reports the U.S. military now targeted roads and bridges based around Bandar Abbas, which is a port city in the Central District with a key position near the Strait of Hormuz. Fox's Lucas Tomlinson has more from Tel Aviv.
4: The indication from Central Command, it appears that these strikes are ongoing, and this comes on top of the three waves of American airstrikes launched just yesterday. And while CENTCOM says it's the fifth straight night of airstrikes, really they've been going on for more than a week, going back to July 7th when President Trump made the decision to ramp up this conflict and turn it back into a major military operation. We're seeing F-35 stealth fighter jets being launched from bases in the region. We're also seeing fighter jets from the USS George H.W. Bush and the USS Abraham Lincoln F-18s. You also have F-35s aboard Lincoln. You also saw this blockade being enforced with that oil tanker getting its stack shot off by those Hellfire missiles, likely from a drone.
1: The latest round of strikes has concluded. 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
5: This is your News in One. Reporting for AFN Europe, I'm Army Sergeant Shane Gooden. Multiple units from U.S. Air Force and the U.K. Royal Air Force, or RAF, kicked off Combat Archer UK, an annual exercise hosted by U.S. Air Forces in Europe, Air Forces Africa, or USAFE AF Africa, intended to test and validate frontline air-to-air weapons capabilities across the European theater. Participating U.S. units include the 48th Fighter Wing, the 100th Air Refueling Wing, and the 83rd Fighter Weapons Squadron. The training will certify flying units in an all-encompassing weapons certification designed to strengthen integrated operations and tactics with the RAF, ultimately keeping combat-ready aircraft postured in Europe for rapid response. Exercise Combat Archer UK highlights USAFE AF Africa's capacity to project combat-ready air power by integrating realistic training with U.S. allied and partner nations, sustaining a forward-based lethal force ready to safeguard U.S. interests across the globe. That was your News in One. I'm Army Sergeant Shane Gooden.
6: Studios in Los Angeles. Here's Brianna Murrow.
7: The Mets got the win on the road.
8: 3-1 is launched to left. Marsh going back. It's over his head. He turns and it's gone. It's snuck over the railing and left into the flower bed. Francisco Alvarez with his second home run of the game.
7: Mets Radio Network on the call. They defeat the Phillies 4-1. Francisco Alvarez hit two solo home runs for his seventh career multi-home run game. Phillies reliever Brad Keller has a torn UCL and is expected to miss the rest of the season. The ratings have been released for the All-Star Game, and close to 8.8 million viewers tuned in on Fox, making it the most watched All-Star Game since 2018. In the WNBA, the Liberty and Wings game has been postponed due to travel delays caused by mechanical issues with the Liberty's charter flight. Fire beat the Mystics 75-56, and Jackson Suber leads the Open Championship with a 5-under par in the opening round.

0: Dave didn't prepare for the test he has today, so he was up all night cramming. And now he's so exhausted, he fell asleep.
1: George Washington.
0: Dave probably won't do very well on the test. So why should you care? Well, we're only telling you this with the hope that when it comes time for your physical fitness test, you won't be like Dave and wait till the last minute to get ready. As little as 20 minutes of physical activity a day can help you stay in shape, so you don't have to cram.
2: Poughkeepsie.
0: Like Dave.
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4: 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D-O-L-L, doll!
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0: at primetime Thursday night, President Trump announced documents will now be available on the White House website. He says, demonstrates the interference of foreign adversaries in U.S. elections.
1: But we still have a major challenge that must be urgently addressed, because no country can be great without fair and honest elections.
0: Trump says 278,000 non-U.S. citizens voted in American elections, but ABC Chief Washington correspondent Jonathan Carl says a well-known conservative organization's decades-long data on voter fraud disproves that.
2: The Heritage Foundation, a very strongly pro-Trump organization, has a database to collect examples of voter fraud. They looked at 1982 to 2025. And they came up with, so far, about 100 documented cases, they say, where a non-citizen voted in a U.S. election.
0: Catastrophic flash floods in Texas have killed two people and forced hundreds of rescues in areas still reeling from last summer's devastating floods. Texas Governor Greg Abbott is focused on the Nueces River, which stretches over 300 miles from central to south Texas.
3: The old record for the river there was 24.88 feet. Back in 1996. Currently expected at the Nueces River near Uvalde is two times the flow of Niagara Falls.
0: Acting Attorney General Todd Blanche met Thursday with several survivors of the late sex offender Jeffrey Epstein's crimes at the Justice Department. During hearings for Blanche's confirmation for the job permanently, Republican Senator Tom Tillis said the sit-down with victims would be a requirement to secure his vote. But one of those victims saying she found him abrasive, condescending, and intentionally noncommittal to survivors. And she said, quote, she's even more confident in urging senators to vote against his confirmation. You're listening to ABC News.
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6: The Mets got the win on the road.
7: 3-1 is launched to left. Marsh going back. It's over his head. He turns and it's gone. It snuck over the railing and left into the flower bed. Francisco Alvarez with his second home run of the game.
6: Mets Radio Network on the call. They defeat the Phillies 4-1. Francisco Alvarez hit two solo home runs for his seventh career multi-home run game. Phillies reliever Brad Keller has a torn UCL and is expected to miss the rest of the season. The ratings have been released for the All-Star game, and close to 8.8 million viewers tuned in on Fox, making it the most watched All-Star game since 2018. In the WNBA, the Liberty and Wings game has been postponed due to travel delays caused by mechanical issues with the Liberty's charter flight. The Fire beat the Mystics 75-56, and Jackson Suber leads the Open Championship with a 5-under par in the opening round.

0: Women want to meet him. Men wish to be him.
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3: And his name is
0: DJ Morissimo. Good morning, Sabre Nation. You're listening to 105.1 AFN Spain Dolan, the Eagle, serving America's best. This is DJ Morissimo, a.k.a. Senior Airman Hayden Morris, and happy Friday, everybody. Today, we have a very special guest interview with the 726th AMS, so stay tuned for that. But first, if you're just listening on the radio and you didn't know, AFN has an app for you called AFN Go for free. So wherever you travel, whenever you travel, you can always tune into your favorite AFN stations, which should be AFN Spain Dolan. But if you want to know what's happening in the 726th AMS, don't go anywhere, because we will get to that right after the Spain Dolan update and weather.

This is your AFN Spingdom update. I'm Airman First Class Keithler Bellany. The U.S. Air Force is shaping the future of uncrewed air power by developing new operational requirements for the next generation of intelligence, surveillance, reconnaissance, and strike aircraft. Working alongside the Defense Innovation Unit, the Air Force is focusing on systems that are more flexible, lower cost, and easier to mass produce. The service plans to build future platforms with open systems architecture and modular designs, allowing sensors, software, and mission equipment to be upgraded more quickly as the mission needs change. These efforts will help guide the development of the MQ-9 Reaper's successor, providing a more adaptable and resilient capability for future operations. That was your AFN Spingdom update. I'm Airman First Class Keithler Bellany.

0: enjoy your weather reports. Here comes the story
1: of the hurricane. Welcome back, Saber Nation. It is that time of the hour once again to talk to you guys about the weather. Looks like right now in Spang Dong, we're sitting at 66 degrees outside, mostly cloudy. I have a high of 79 and a low of 64. And it looks like it is raining 75% all day. So it looks like the sun should also set around 9:35 p.m. So that's going to do for your weather. As far as your currency exchange rate goes, $1.14 USD is going to get you that 1 euro. And you can exchange that over at, you guessed it, the base exchange. Don't go anywhere, because coming up after this next song, we got an interview with the 726 AMS.

0: Welcome back, Saber Nation. It is about that time. It is Commander's Corner. Again, we are joined here with the 726th AMS with Lieutenant Colonel Catherine Nelson and Chief Master Sergeant Michael Abernathy. Welcome. Good morning, guys.
1: Good morning.
0: Good morning. All right, guys. So July is National Ice Cream Month. Which ice cream flavor is your favorite?
1: Vanilla is my favorite, and not because I have a vanilla personality. I like it because it's so versatile. You can put anything on it, and everything goes with it. My favorite brand of ice cream is Ben & Jerry's, though, but don't tell my family. My family's from Texas, and my grandparents are from Brenham, Texas, which is home of Bluebell ice cream. So if I told them that Ben & Jerry's was actually my favorite, I might start a riot.
0: How about you, sir?
2: Well, I think I'm going to be her family's new favorite. So I would go with mint chocolate chip, and I was going to say Bluebell. So.
0: Bluebell?
2: Yeah.
0: So. I'm a Bluebell guy myself. All right. So fun fact, today is National Peach Ice Cream Day, so if you guys didn't know that. But let's turn our attention to the 726th AMS. What are some recent moments that made you especially proud of the airmen in the 726th?
1: Well, I'm always proud of the 726. Day in and day out, airmen show up with amazing attitudes and a great work ethic. I think I've said it before, we're a 24/7 squadron. So my airmen are always at work, and just especially lately, they've been working really hard, and I could not be more proud to be their commander.
2: Yeah, I would piggyback on that one. Everybody's favorite word there. It's a very dynamic situation over in 726, and it's kind of like the weather. It's very unpredictable, and so every time the weather changes for us, the airmen and team rises and successfully executes the mission, putting it before everything else, and that's pretty crazy to see.
0: Mm-hmm. All right, too easy. So what has the squadron accomplished recently that really demonstrates the impact you have on the global mobility mission?
1: We are one of two mobility hubs in Europe. The other one is in Ramstein. And without our squadron and capabilities, a global mobility mission here in Europe would be bottlenecked. Ramstein can't handle it all, and so we are known as the relief valve for Ramstein. So when they get super busy, they send over extra airflow to us. We are on the smaller side, definitely smaller than what Ramstein has, but we work very, very hand in glove with Ramstein to keep the mobility mission moving, and I'm really proud of the airmen that they're constantly, consistently rising to the challenge of an increased ops on any given day.
0: All right, too easy. Thank you. Guys, don't go anywhere just yet because we have more interview right after this next song.

0: Good morning and welcome back, everybody. We're still here with the 726. So the 726 AMS supports air mobility missions around the globe. What does it take behind the scenes to make sure personnel and cargo get where they need to be safely and on time?
1: Well, first and foremost, it takes a lot of communication. You know, our teams work with the users, that's the customers that are moving the cargo, and then we further coordinate with what we call formerly TACC, the 618th AOC is actually what it's called now, Air Operations Center, and to do all the logistical planning and the prioritization of whose cargo is going where and whose cargo is going first. That's, again, a very dynamic, fluid situation, and so it's a constant communication. I mean, daily, if not sometimes by the minute, back and forth. So with that, I'll turn it over to Colonel Nelson.
2: Yeah, and along with the communication, we've got very versatile airmen. They hold multiple certifications and job qualifications, so that if at any given time one of them has to miss work, we're able to pick up that slack to keep the mobility machine running. We are like the FedEx of the Air Force over there.
0: Okay, too easy, guys. All right, so the mobility mission often requires that flexibility and quick problem solving. Can you share an example of how your airmen adapt to changing mission requirements?
2: Yeah, it's kind of what I alluded to already. The multiple qualifications really helped, really helped to adapt when things change, especially if the aircraft type changes, or if the aircraft is late or early, or it comes in especially significantly different cargo configuration than what we were expecting. They are absolute professionals at adapting to dynamic situations.
0: All right. So looking forward ahead to the rest of 2026, what goals or priorities are you most excited about for the squadron?
2: Well, we have a lot of different types of things we're doing over at the 726 right now. You know, not mission related, but more on the morale side. We're very excited to get our heritage room revamped. We have a heritage room, but it definitely needs a little TLC. And the new Airmen's Advisory Council that we have going on, they're the ones taking the lead on it. Still looking forward to all of our Raven Fridays each month and continuing the social activities that we've really generated over this last year. So what about you, Chief?
1: I was going to say, I continue to see our airmen doing the run club with one of our members, who's a former Olympian for Jamaica, and she's really whipping people into shape, and it's pretty impressive to watch our team grow and develop into a fit force.
2: Yeah, she's she's from Charleston Air Force Base, deployed to us right now, and I would really like to cut her orders short and PCS her here. So.
0: All right, well, too easy, guys. Don't go anywhere just yet, because we have more with 726 right after this next song.

0: back, Saber Nation, still joined here with the 726. So guys, as a tenant unit supporting Team Spangdalem, what's one thing you'd like the WIN community to better understand about the 726 AMS and your mission?
1: Well, if you asked me that question a year ago, it'd be completely different from what I'm going to give you. To be honest, the past 6 months here, I think the WIN partners here fully understand our mission and have absolutely been supportive and on board with helping us execute our role. And I have nothing further to add. They're probably twitching right now saying, please don't say the wrong thing. You know?
2: Yeah, we absolutely couldn't do any of what we've been doing the last few months without the Fighter Wing support.
0: All right, too easy. So any last thoughts while we have you guys here?
2: Yes, I'm going to make a shameless plug. We have new OCP version of the Spangdalem Airlift Wing Patch is for sale. So if you would like to commemorate the past few months and to commemorate the partnerships that we have, we would love to sell you one.
0: All right, too easy. Guys, don't go anywhere just yet because the show is not quite over.

0: I don't know what I'm doing when I PCS.
1: Why is that?
0: My sponsor only communicates in emojis, and every time I ask them a question, they send me a shrug emoji followed by a shy monkey emoji. I don't think I even have a place to stay when I get there.
1: Aw, man, that sucks. If only there was some program to teach airmen how to be good sponsors.
0: Have I got news for you? Don't be a sorry excuse for a sponsor. Join the monthly Sponsorship 101 class held by the Military and Family Readiness Center. 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
7: 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Plus, shoe rentals are all on you, meaning that they're not included. So, don't just sit around and be bored. You know, rack up the strikes, some spares, and bragging rights. Now, watch this drive. Shakalaka.

That is going to do it for this hour. I am DJ Morissimo, a.k.a. Senior Airman Hayden Morris. Hope you enjoyed the talk breaks. You're listening to 105.1 AFN Spang Donald the Eagle, serving America's best. But as always, guys, don't go anywhere because we have a very special guest with the FSS coming up right after the top of the hour news.

0: election interference. I'm Sue Guzman, Fox News. President Trump addressing the nation Thursday night. He addressed and focused on part on his concerns about election security from the past several years.
1: Election integrity has been a focus of President Trump's second term. In his national address, he refocused on maintaining the sanctity of America's elections and pointed a finger at whom he claims is trying to interfere.
2: The People's Republic of China carried out what is believed to be the largest compromise of election data in history.
1: He's released once classified documents he says proves it was a coordinated effort by China on many fronts. The president also claimed China attempted to influence the 2020 election for former President Joe Biden. Gernal Scott, Fox News.
0: The United States expanding its attacks on Iran. Fox's Jennifer Griffin reports the U.S. military now targeted roads and bridges based around Bandar Abbas, a port city in the Central District with a key position near the Strait of Hormuz. Fox's Lucas Tomlinson has more from Tel Aviv.
3: The indication from Central Command, it appears that these strikes are ongoing, and this comes on top of the three waves of American airstrikes launched just yesterday. And while CENTCOM says this is the fifth straight night of airstrikes, really they've been going on for more than a week, going back to July 7th when President Trump made the decision to ramp up this conflict and turn it back into a major military operation. We're seeing F-35 stealth fighter jets being launched from bases in the region. We're also seeing fighter jets from the USS George H.W. Bush and the USS Abraham Lincoln F-18s. You also have F-35s aboard Lincoln. You also saw this blockade being enforced with that oil tanker getting its stack shot off by those Hellfire missiles, likely from a drone.
0: And the latest round of strikes has concluded. 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
5: I'm Senior Airman Austin Salazar. In the Pacific Ocean, Canadian Royal Navy conducted a torpedo firing during the sea phase of the exercise Rim of the Pacific 2026. RIMPAC provides a unique training opportunity while fostering and sustaining cooperative relationships among participants. In the Republic of Korea, U.S. Navy, Army, and Coast Guard personnel rehearsed expeditionary medical procedures during the combined joint logistics over-the-shore training. This exercise is designed to integrate ship-to-shore connector capabilities and improve combined readiness. And in the Northern Mariana Islands, U.S. Army Corps of Engineers are rebuilding new classrooms for Northern Mariana College after Super Typhoon Senaku. This has been your Pacific Pulse. I'm Senior Airman Austin Salazar.
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7: The Mets got the win on the road.
8: 3-1 is launched to left. Marsh going back. It's over his head. He turns and it's gone. It snuck over the railing and left into the flower bed. Francisco Alvarez with his second home run of the game.
7: Mets Radio Network on the call. They defeat the Phillies 4-1. Francisco Alvarez hit two solo home runs for his seventh career multi-home run game. Phillies reliever Brad Keller has a torn UCL and is expected to miss the rest of the season. The ratings have been released for the All-Star Game, and close to 8.8 million viewers tuned in on Fox, making it the most watched All-Star Game since 2018. In the WNBA, the Fire beat the Miss 675-56. The game between the Liberty and Wings has been postponed due to travel delays caused by mechanical issues with the Liberty's charter flight. At the U.S. Open, Jackson Super has a one-stroke lead through the opening round.

0: You know him. You love him. Women want to meet him. Men wish to be him.
1: Can I speak to Champ?
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3: And his name is
0: DJ Morissimo. Good morning, Sabre Nation. You are listening to 105.1 AFN Spangdahlem, the Eagle serving America's best. This is a DJ Morissimo, a.k.a. Senior Airman Hayden Morris. And happy Friday, everybody. Finally making it to the weekend. Today, what we got for you is we're going to be talking about Marvel Rivals in the new season. And talk about the new Black Ops 2 thing that just released. Well, not new, really. And we're also going to be talking about the Conor McGregor fight. But first, if you guys are just listening on the radio and you didn't know, AFN has an app for you called AFN Go for free. So wherever you travel, whenever you travel, you can always tune into your favorite AFN stations, which should be AFN Spangdahlem. But if you want to know what's going on with Marvel Rivals, stay tuned.

welcome back, everybody. So as the gamers out there are probably well aware, Marvel Rivals dropped its new season, I believe, last Friday. And, yeah, it's an interesting one, I'd say. It's a game changer for sure. A pretty different game because the biggest thing being the team-ups. You can, you know, use abilities that are a team. Like, you can use team-up abilities without having that actual other teammate on your squad, you know, and so it makes the game a little bit more interesting when they brought back the broken, you know, all the broken teams. So basically it's like everybody's super, nobody's super type of thing, where, you know, you got Iron Man with the gamma power where he's like just annihilating everybody, and then but also you got Namor with his gamma power, and you don't even need Hulk on the team. And I don't know, I think that's a little broken. I've had some ups and downs playing Rivals. Yesterday it was all down, you know, all downhill. Not a very fun, enjoyable experience. I think the matchmaking is also very interesting, but, you know, quick play is just quick play at the end of the day. I feel like I have had less bot fights because, like, I mean, I think Marvel Rivals, it's kind of bad when it used to

it is a different game. But speaking about games, if you guys didn't know, if you're trying to find that hidden gaming community on base, look no further than the Spingdalem Esports team. They have a Facebook page that you can join by that same name, and you can also join their Discord via that Facebook page. But guys, as always, don't go anywhere just yet, because coming up after this next song, we're going to talk about the Black Ops 2 game.

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1: 7 minutes. 7 minutes is all I can spare to play with you.
2: Oh, God.

Welcome back, everybody. Now, Treyarch, you know, we dropped Black Ops 1, Black Ops 2 for the PlayStation 5, and it is a good time, I'd say. I think going back to the classics is a very nostalgic time for me. I know people have mixed opinions about it because they had to pay what it was. I mean, if you have PlayStation Plus, you got a discount, but with that discount, which pretty much I think a lot of people have, it was like $30 with the season pass and stuff. It was like $20 for the game, $30 or $10 for the season pass, which has, you know, the maps. But that was per game, though. So it's all together $60 for two games. Granted, old games came out. I think Black Ops 1 came back out in like 2010. But yeah, people that didn't really want to pay for the games that they've already played before, for especially like that much money for an old game. But I think, I don't know, for me it was worth it because I don't know, I really enjoyed those games and I like having them on my PlayStation. Like, I don't want to have to use another console to play those games, but maybe I'm just lazy like that, I don't know. But so far I've been having a great time. I've been playing Mob of the Dead. And, I will say I'm a big Easter egg guy, a zombie Easter egg guy. And so I'm going to try to go through each of them and complete them at least

once. And Mama the Dead, I got, you know, down pat. I know how to do it. What I didn't remember is as soon as I completed Mob of the Dead, that there was no actual, like, cinematic ending. You know, it was just, like, game over pretty much. And I was like, oh, like, you know, that kind of sucks a little bit. And I forgot that, that only got introduced in Black Ops 3. So a little disappointed there, but, you know, not going to deter me from finishing all of the Easter eggs from Black Ops 1 and 2. So I'm going to get on that and grind that. Hopefully find people to help me, you know, get through that as well. But speaking about games, speaking about sports, if you guys didn't know, we understand that you guys are wanting to follow your favorite teams throughout their season, and AFN considers polls and national rankings, heated rivalries, national interest, and conference standings. In some cases, AFN may not be able to air a popular game live because it's only allowed to broadcast within a region, and the network, it's only authorized to air its delay. So for all your AFN sports needs, go to AFN now for all that. But guys, don't go anywhere just yet, because coming up next after the Weather and the Spangdahlman update, we are going to be talking about the Conor McGregor fight.

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1: Up there so high? 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
1: Also, for any suspicious activity, if you see something, say something.
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7: 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Here's a DAP to tide you over.
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1: It is that time of the hour once again to talk to you guys about the weather. It looks like right now in Spingdahl, it is 67 degrees outside, mostly cloudy, have a high of 79 and a low of 64 later today. It looks like the sun should set around 9:35 p.m. and we might be due for a little bit more rain throughout the day. And so make sure you guys are checking that Air Force Connect app and making sure the road conditions are a-okay. But as far as your exchange rate goes, $1.14 USD is going to get you that 1 euro, and you can exchange that over at You guessed it, the base exchange. Coming up next after the Spangdahl update and a song, we are going to be talking about the Conor McGregor fight.

too sweet. Oh well, guess beggars can't be choosy. Wanted to receive attention from my music. Wanted to be left alone in public, excuse me. Wanting my cake and eat it too. Wanting it both ways. Fame made me a balloon, cause my ego inflated when I flew sleep. And it was confusing, cause all I wanted to do is be the Bruce Lee of loosely abused ink. Use it as a tool when I blew steam. Hit the lottery, ooh wee. But with what I gave up to get, it was bittersweet. It was like winning a used me. Ironic, cause I think I'm getting so huge I need a shrink. I'm beginning to lose sleep. One sheep, two sheep, going cuckoo and kooky is cool key. But I'm actually weirder than you think.

I walk amongst you, a regular civilian. But until then, drums get killed, and I'm coming straight at MC's blood gets spilled, and I'm taking back to the days that I get on a Dre track, give every kid who got played that. I'm the villain and shit to say back to the kids who played them. I ain't here to save the

This is your AFN Spingdom update. I'm Aaron First Class, Keithler Bellany. U.S. Air Force is shaping the future of uncrewed air power by developing new operational requirements for the next generation of intelligence, surveillance, reconnaissance, and strike aircraft. Working alongside the Defense Innovation Unit, the Air Force is focusing on systems that are more flexible, lower cost, and easier to mass produce. The service plans to build future platforms with open systems architecture and modular designs, allowing sensors, software, and mission equipment to be upgraded more quickly as the mission needs change. These efforts will help guide the development of the MQ-9 Reaper's successor, providing a more adaptable and resilient capability for future operations. That was your AFN Spingdom update. I'm Aaron First Class, Keithler.

the big Conor McGregor fight. I feel like, you know, if you haven't seen it, you're probably living under a rock, because that's been making some headlines for the past, you know, week. And if you didn't know, Conor McGregor had his big fight recently, and he obviously, I feel like he's one of those personalities that makes, like, you know, a huge deal. I mean, that's part of the sport. That's part of the game, too. But, he about being the best of the best. And, that fight did not last long. That was supposed to be his big comeback from a while. And he only lasted 69 seconds immediately after jumping. He kind of landed awkwardly, I guess, and blew out his right knee, supposedly. Apparently, he's scheduled for surgery following that as well. And he said he's going to go back, though. He said he's not done yet, but I think at that point in his career, he's already, you know, however old, he's been doing this for a while now, he's already made his money. And I feel like for the 69 seconds that he was there, he made millions, you know. I think that at this point, he could retire, you know. He could be done with it. You don't need to fight no more, you know. But he said he'll be back, so we'll see. I'm not too optimistic about his return. And I know a lot of people lost money on betting on that as well. So I thought that was a little funny. But yeah, there's just been nothing but memes coming out the past week that I've seen that are pretty hilarious. But yeah, kind of sad to see Conor McGregor go. But that's going to do it for that. Guys, don't go anywhere just yet, because the show is not over.

That is going to do it for this hour. I am DJ Morissimo, a.k.a. Senior Airman Hayden Morris. Hope you enjoyed the talk breaks. You are listening to 105.1 AFN Spangdahlem, the Eagle serving America's best. Guys, don't go anywhere because we're talking about today in history, the back rooms, and about evil Uncle Iroh right after top of the hour news.

0: now be available on the White House website, he says, demonstrates the interference of foreign adversaries in U.S. elections.
1: But we still have a major challenge that must be urgently addressed, because no country can be great without fair and honest elections.
0: Trump says 278,000 non-U.S. citizens voted in American elections, but ABC Chief Washington correspondent Jonathan Carl says a well-known conservative organization's decades-long data on voter fraud disproves that.
2: The Heritage Foundation, a very strongly pro-Trump organization, has a database to collect examples of voter fraud. They looked at 1982 to 2025. And they came up with, so far, about 100 documented cases, they say, where a non-citizen voted in a U.S. election.
0: Catastrophic flash floods in Texas have killed two people and forced hundreds of rescues in areas still reeling from last summer's devastating floods. Texas Governor Greg Abbott is focused on the Nueces River, which stretches over 300 miles from central to south Texas.
3: The old record for the river there was 24.88 feet back in 1996. Currently expected, and the Nueces River near your valley is two times the flow of Niagara Falls.
0: Acting Attorney General Todd Blanche met Thursday with several survivors of the late sex offender Jeffrey Epstein's crimes at the Justice Department. During hearings for Blanche's confirmation for the job permanently, Republican Senator Tom Tillis said the sit-down with victims would be a requirement to secure his vote. But one of those victims saying she found him abrasive, condescending, and intentionally noncommittal to survivors. And she said, quote, she's even more confident in urging senators to vote against his confirmation. 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
5: I'm Senior Airman Austin Salazar. In the Pacific Ocean, Canadian Royal Navy conducted a torpedo firing during the sea phase of the exercise Rim of the Pacific 2026. RIMPAC provides a unique training opportunity while fostering and sustaining cooperative relationships among participants. In the Republic of Korea, U.S. Navy, Army, and Coast Guard personnel rehearsed expeditionary medical procedures during the combined joint logistics over-the-shore training. This exercise is designed to integrate ship-to-shore connector capabilities and improve combined readiness. And in the Northern Mariana Islands, U.S. Army Corps of Engineers are rebuilding new classrooms for Northern Mariana College after Super Typhoon Senaku. This has been your Pacific Pulse. I'm Senior Airman Austin Salazar.
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7: The Mets got the win on the road.
8: 3-1 is launched to left. Marsh going back. It's over his head. He turns and it's gone. It snuck over the railing and left into the flower bed. Francisco Alvarez with his second home run of the game.
7: Mets Radio Network on the call. They defeat the Phillies 4-1. Francisco Alvarez hit two solo home runs for his seventh career multi-home run game. Phillies reliever Brad Keller has a torn UCL and is expected to miss the rest of the season. The ratings have been released for the All-Star game, and close to 8.8 million viewers tuned in on Fox, making it the most watched All-Star game since 2018. In the WNBA, the Fire beat the Mists 675-56. The game between the Liberty and Wings has been postponed due to travel delays caused by mechanical issues with the Liberty's charter flight. At the U.S. Open, Jackson Super has a one-stroke lead through the opening round.

0: him. You love him. Women want to meet him. Men wish to be him.
1: Can I speak to Champ?
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3: And his name is
0: DJ Morissimo. Good morning, Saber Nation. You're listening to 105.1 AFN Spang Dalem, the Eagle serving America's best. This is DJ Morissimo, a.k.a. Senior Airman Hayden Morris. Happy Friday, everybody. Today, we are going to be talking about today in history, the backrooms, and about evil Uncle Iroh. But first, if you guys are just listening on the radio and you didn't know, AFN has an app for you called AFN Go for free. So wherever you travel, whenever you travel, go tune into your favorite AFN stations, which should be AFN Spang Dalem. But if you want to know a little bit about today in history, don't go anywhere because we'll do it right in a couple songs.

They say the holy water's watered down, and this town's lost its faith. Our colors will fade eventually, so if our time is running out, day after day, we'll make the mundane a masterpiece. Oh my love, I take one look at you, you're taking me out.

Welcome back, everybody, for Today in History. Today in military history, at least, in 1945 was the Potsdam Conference that began. Allied leaders met to decide the post-war fate of Germany and Japan's unconditional surrender. And in 1862, we had the Second Confiscation Act, a military and political milestone, allowing the Union to seize the property of rebels and employ persons of African descent into the army. And today's observances have Yellow Pig Day, with apparently it's supposed to be something about mathematicians, I don't know. And it's also emoji days, so spam those emojis. As far as music history, we have in 1959, Billie Holiday dies. The legendary jazz vocalist, known for her emotional style and the strange fruit, passes away. And in 1970, In the Summertime hits number one. Mungo Jerry's hit topped the charts, defining the sunshine rock vibe. And for celebrities' birthdays, in 1954, Angela Merkel was born. The former German counselor, the scientist who ran Europe for years. And in 1952, David Hasselhoff was born. Obviously, big actor. Everybody knows him from the SpongeBob movie, of course, and Baywatch. But just kidding. But guys, speaking about history, I mean, you know, and today in history and whatnot, for upcoming history, is going to be the Castle Elsen Wine Tasting Germany Tour with ITT on July 25th. That includes transportation, your triple-lead guide castle tour, dinner and wine at the castle. And then if you guys want to sign up for that, go check out ITT or call them at 452-6567. But don't go anywhere just yet, because coming up next, we are going to be talking about the backrooms.

0: Welcome back, Saber Nation. I am joined here with a very special guest. I will let him introduce himself because he likes it to introduce himself.
1: Of course, of course. This is DJ Belair, always on the air.
0: Always on the air. This is our good airman of the quarter or something like that.
1: Well, you don't look like you didn't get the best photo, all right?
0: All right. You got me. I am the best. I'll agree.
1: The best at photography. Yeah.
0: But we're here to talk about backrooms. Let's get down to brass tacks. I can't speak right now. How did you enjoy the movie?
1: I would say this. Before I go with my rating, I think the movie was shot really well. And I think there is parts where I think it was like really cool. But I think overall, the story was weak. Change of character was, in my opinion, I'm not a big fan of. And honestly, like, I just generally think, like, the concept of the back rooms, I think, was the better part of the movie. But they didn't lean more into that and lean more into, like, a random story between two people.
0: I think it felt like, you know, they have a cool idea of the backrooms, right? And then they didn't know what to do with it, and so they kind of forced together some sort of a story, but it didn't, like, I will say for me, it was really slow. It was really slow to get into. Like, I feel like the first, you know, 10 seconds of the movie or whatever, where it was showing the, you know, the backrooms, and it's like lost footage type thing. I'm like, okay, this is kind of cool. I can get into this. And then it was like just a really slow story with, you know, the buildup of the first main character, right? And him, you know, going to see a therapist and whatnot.
1: Really a buildup.
0: Yeah, I was like, and then he just like immediately went crazy after going in the back rooms.

0: And it didn't make any sense that the therapist who'd only met him, like, that was the first time they met or twice?
1: They've only talked, well, from what we know, like, this current movie, they only talked twice.
0: So it was really weird for me, for her to be like, oh, like I could understand being concerned about a patient and making a phone call, like, hey, I'm concerned about my patient's well-being. Can you go, like, do a wellness check? Yeah. But no, she brought it upon herself to go into the back, like go into a store, search his store, and then go into the back rooms. And it's like, what?
1: I felt like they kind of, like, just shoved her way to make her kind of, like, I think she could have been very relevant to the plot if the main character Clark, or one of the main characters, I think it would have been better if the movie were, like, as the movie progressed, like, you see him going more mad, he's going,
0: yeah, like, deeper, but it was deeper. Like, immediate, yeah, transition, because, like, you don't, like, he goes missing for a little bit, and that now he's just all crazy, not,
1: yeah.
0: And it's funny because, like, okay, cool, she's concerned about him, she's worried about him, she goes to check on him, she realizes that, oh man, he's, like, really off the deep and crazy now, I don't want to help him anymore.
1: Exactly. And it's just like, what?
0: That makes no sense to me. I was like, okay, like, I understand, like, this is a really weird situation, but, like, wasn't the whole purpose of you being here and going into, like, she knew it was weird from going into the back room, because it shouldn't have been a place that you can go to. She went through a wall. Like, she should have known it was going to be, like, at that point, if you wanted to call it quits, I would have said, all right, cool, call it quits there. But no, you knew you were getting into some weird stuff, and then you're like, all right, I don't care about my patient no more. He's a little too crazy. He's not hurting me, but he's a little too crazy for my like.
1: Exactly. And I don't know, I also did feel like when she was being chased by the pirate Pete and everything,
0: yeah,
1: in my opinion, she could have taken him on. Like, the moment she...
0: I will say that they looked weird. Like, that, like, the enemy, the pirate Pete thing, it looked like a freaking styrofoam, like, you know, thing with on stilts that were running, you know.
1: Yeah.
0: It looked goofy, bro. It wasn't scary. It was goofy.
1: No, but I think that was another thing, like, people were saying, like, because this is, like, a different, like, horror, where it's, like, liminal horror. That's, like, the word for it. But, I think someone's knocking on the door. But, I don't know. I just think, like... Like, I think the great aspect where I think I genuinely liked the movie was when, because, like, I thought, like, oh, when we're getting to Clark, like, you know, he's, like, an architect and everything, and he's going to, like, probably see a space that he hasn't seen before that's, like, infinite, you know, and he's probably into that. Like, you know, he's drawing maps and everything. Does not bring back up whatsoever. And I was, like, I feel like if that was, like, more of the scent of his madness, fire. Yeah. But... No, he's just crazy.
0: I just don't think the story was... Visually, it looked okay. I mean, I do think the enemy things looked goofy.
1: You know? No, I think the one I think that probably looked the goofiest was the... Here, you eat him.
0: Yeah, he just... How did you find that out, by the way? Like, that was crazy. he's only been in there for, like, a week, maybe 2 weeks.
1: And the mom thing. That was the one thing, like I get why they added it, but I feel like it was not strong, like, whatsoever. And it's like, oh, well, people's like, oh, it's like, you know, like, bringing back, like, you know, memories and everything. That's what the background is supposed to be, like, being repeating. Which, you know, they did show that one camera part, you know, as, like, it's supposed to be the house as it goes over. But the problem is also, too, it's like, I'm not saying you don't have to explain everything. But you also, too, if you're not going to explain something, it has to make sense while you're not explaining. Yeah. And I feel like lots of parts were making sense.
0: So what would you give it out of 10?
1: Oh, I would definitely give it a 4.
0: I was gonna go the same direction with the 4. I was gonna go. I would not watch that movie again.
1: Yeah, like, I would not recommend. Like, no, I wouldn't recommend that movie personally. Like, I feel like if you're just like, oh, you know, interesting and all that stuff, don't anything. Like, maybe try it out. But, like, I think if you, like, love, like, horror movies, love, like, in a sense, things that make sense, this is not your movie.
0: I agree. I'd give it a 4 as well. And if you're like us, you're a little bit of a movie connoisseur, maybe you should check out the Base Theater here right on Base. You can buy your tickets day of at the place and wait in line. Or if you don't want to wait in line, better yet, you can buy your tickets online for the movies. But as always, guys, don't go anywhere just yet, because coming up next, we are talking about Evil Uncle Iroh.

0: Yo, what's got y'all bummed?
1: Bro, my car got jacked last week. They swiped my GPS and even my sweet air freshener.
0: Dude, seriously? Did you even lock the thing? Hide your stuff?
1: Of course, Captain Obvious. I knew I should have called the 52nd Security Forces Squadron here on base. Hopefully, they have those dogs to sniff out my stuff.
0: Hey, man, you got to report it. You can call their DSN at 452-6666. Now, come on, let's get back to this game.
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1: Is that time of the hour once again to talk to you guys about the weather. It looks like right now in Spain, Dawn, we're sitting at 69 degrees outside, mostly cloudy. Have a high of 79 and a low of 64 later today. And it looks like the sun should set around 9:35 p.m. We have a little bit of scattered rain all throughout today. But yeah, that's going to do it for the weather. As far as your exchange rate goes, $1.14 USD. It's going to get you that 1 euro. And you can exchange that over at, you guessed it, the base exchange. But don't go anywhere just yet, because coming up after the Spain Dawn update and the song, we're going to be talking about how Uncle Iroh could have been evil.

This is your AFN Spingdom update. I'm Airman First Class Keithler Bellany. U.S. Air Force is shaping the future of uncrewed air power by developing new operational requirements for the next generation of intelligence, surveillance, reconnaissance, and strike aircraft. Working alongside the Defense Innovation Unit, the Air Force is focusing on systems that are more flexible, lower cost, and easier to mass produce. The service plans to build future platforms with open systems architecture and modular designs, allowing sensors, software, and mission equipment to be upgraded more quickly as the mission needs change. These efforts will help guide the development of the MQ-9 Reaper's successor, providing a more adaptable and resilient capability for future operations. That was your AFN Spingdom update. I'm Airman First Class Keithler Bellany.

Welcome back, everybody. If you didn't know, apparently Uncle Iroh from Avatar The Last Airbender was originally, the original concept for him was supposed to be, he was supposed to be evil. He was supposed to be evil, Uncle Iroh. It's funny because the spy, he was supposed to have this big plot where he was accompanying Zuko, you know, as he did in the show itself. But instead of, you know, being the nice mentor figure, he was basically just spying on him and reporting directly to Fire Lord Ozai. And apparently not only that too, but when he was training Zuko in this concept, he was training him incorrect fire breathing techniques, so that he could couldn't challenge Fire Lord Ozai for the throne or anything. So I thought it was really funny. Not only that too, but like, after he was betrayed by Uncle and his father and everything, that's what was supposed to force Prince Zuko to join Team Avatar there. But in the original concept, after Aang defeats Fire Lord Ozai, you know, Uncle Iroh, you know, finally shows his true colors and takes over from Fire Lord Ozai and is basically worse than he was. So I thought that's a cool concept. It's interesting. However, I am glad that we got the good Uncle Iroh in some capacity. So in the show, we never really saw him be evil whatsoever, really, until it was like a little bit of the flashbacks, and even that, it wasn't showing evil Uncle Iroh. The Dragon of the West or whatever, that ain't no joke. This was a war general. This guy was, you know, doing some not nice things, I'd say. So he was already a little evil back in the day, but that didn't transpire, you know, go into full fruition like it would have in the concept, which I thought would have been a cool idea, but I don't know. What do you guys think? Don't go anywhere just yet, because the show is not quite over.

that is going to do it for this hour. I am DJ Morissimo, a.k.a. Senior Airman Hayden Morris. Hope you enjoy the talk breaks. You are listening to 105.1 AF in Spain, Dom the Eagle, serving America's best. But as always, guys, don't go anywhere. We're talking about Kill Bill Part 1 and 2, as well as Smallville right after the top of the hour news.

0: election security. I'm Sue Guzman, Fox News. And President Trump says he has proof of foreign interference in elections.
1: President Trump used network airtime to discuss his concerns about the fairness of U.S. elections. He released documents on the White House website he claimed shows a host of adversaries can interfere with the U.S. vote ahead of the midterms.
2: At a minimum, Russia, China, Iran, North Korea, as well as non-state groups, have the capability to compromise U.S. election infrastructure.
1: It's China, he said, that launched a coordinated attack in 2020. The president again pointed to the Save America Act, pushing proof of citizenship and photo ID as his preferred fix for maintaining election integrity.
0: Fox's Gernot Scott, Democratic leader Chuck Schumer reacted ahead of the speech.
3: This is about laying groundwork to undermine the 2026 election before a single vote has been cast.
0: U.S. expanding its attacks against Iran. The U.S. military Thursday targeting roads and bridges. Fox's Lucas Tomlinson is more.
4: The indication from Central Command, it appears that these strikes are ongoing, and this comes on top of the three waves of American airstrikes launched this yesterday. And while CENTCOM says it's the fifth straight night of airstrikes, really, they've been going on for more than a week, going back to July 7th, when President Trump made the decision to ramp up this conflict and turn it back into a major military operation. We're seeing F-35 stealth fighter jets being launched from bases in the region. We're also seeing fighter jets from the USS George H.W. Bush and the USS Abraham Lincoln F-18s. You also have F-35s aboard Lincoln. You also saw this blockade being enforced, that oil tanker getting its stack shot off by those Hellfire missiles, likely from a drone, perhaps an Apache gunship.
0: CENTCOM says the latest round of strikes is concluded. 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
5: This is your News in One. Reporting for AFN Europe, I'm Army Sergeant Shane Gooden. Multiple units from U.S. Air Force and the U.K. Royal Air Force, or RAF, kicked off Combat Archer UK, an annual exercise hosted by U.S. Air Forces in Europe, Air Forces Africa, or USAFE AF Africa, intended to test and validate frontline air-to-air weapons capabilities across the European theater. Participating U.S. units include the 48th Fighter Wing, the 100th Air Refueling Wing, and the 83rd Fighter Weapons Squadron. The training will certify flying units in an all-encompassing weapons certification designed to strengthen integrated operations and tactics with the RAF, ultimately keeping combat-ready aircraft postured in Europe for rapid response. Exercise Combat Archer UK highlights USAFE AF Africa's capacity to project combat-ready air power by integrating realistic training with U.S. allied and partner nations, sustaining a forward-based lethal force ready to safeguard U.S. interests across the globe. That was your News in One. I'm Army Sergeant Shane Gooden.
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8: 3-1 is launched to left. Marsh going back. It's over his head. He turns and it's gone. It snuck over the railing and left into the flower bed. Francisco Alvarez with his second home run of the game.
7: Mets Radio Network on the call. They defeat the Phillies 4-1. Francisco Alvarez hit two solo home runs for his seventh career multi-home run game. Phillies reliever Brad Keller has a torn UCL and is expected to miss the rest of the season. The ratings have been released for the All-Star game, and close to 8.8 million viewers tuned in on Fox, making it the most watched All-Star game since 2018. In the WNBA, the Fire beat the Mists 675-56. The game between the Liberty and Wings has been postponed due to travel delays caused by mechanical issues with the Liberty's charter flight. At the U.S. Open, Jackson Super has a one-stroke lead through the opening round.
6: Let's get started.
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0: love him. 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
0: DJ Morissimo. Good morning, Saber Nation. 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This is DJ Morissimo, a.k.a. Senior Airman Hayden Morris, and happy Friday, everybody. We made it. It is almost weekend time, but first, we're going to be talking about Kill Bill Part 1, Kill Bill Part 2, and about the show Smallville. But if you guys didn't know, if you guys just listening on the radio, AFN does have an app for you called AFN Go for free. So wherever you travel, whenever you travel, you want to tune into your favorite AFN stations, which should be AFN Spangdahlem. But if you want to know what's happening with Kill Bill, stay tuned.

Saber Nation. I recently watched Kill Bill Part 1 and 2 for the first time, like one after the other at the Real Time Theater. I think it was last weekend. And I was, you know, I wouldn't say I was surprised, because everybody was hyping this movie up, saying it was such a good movie. And it was. I think that it was funny because, I mean, I enjoy Quentin Tarantino's movies and everything, but I just think it was very funny that the first thing that you see is like the fourth movie by Quentin Tarantino. I thought that part was funny, but I think that this movie, both of these movies, probably would have been less effective if it didn't have the goofy, you know, sound effects and music that accompanied the movie. I think that this was, I don't know, I didn't watch any trailers or anything beforehand watching this, but this is definitely in my eyes a comedy, like through and through. Every single part about this is funny, but I also have heard, you know, seen the memes about Quentin Tarantino and feet and, you know, him being a little bit weird, and I now see where it's all coming from. You know, I haven't seen a lot of his stuff, but the stuff that I have seen, I do enjoy, but I thought that was funny as well. But as far as the movie goes, the story was really good. I like the way that they added animation into it to tell the backstory for one of the characters. I like that they intentionally didn't choose the show Bill whatsoever to make him that much more of an ominous character a little bit. And I you know, ended up really enjoying the fight scene. I think it was probably, you know, the most action between both movies was definitely in the first one, with the fight scene being at that in like 30 minutes of the movie, where you know, she's fighting literally every like 100 people with the samurai sword that she got. It's pretty brutal, but I don't know. Part one, I think, I liked it a little bit more than part two, but we'll get into part two in a second. For Kill Bill Part One, I'd give that a solid 9 out of 10. I'll give it a 9 out of 10. Very good for me. But what else I'd give a 9 out of 10 is Single Airman Bowling Free Night, which is every Thursday. You can bring all your single friends and bowl for two games for free, except you do have to pay for your shoe rentals. That's every Thursday at the bowling alley from 4 p.m. until close. But guys, as always, don't go anywhere, because we're talking about Kill Bill Part 2 right after this next song.

Yeah.

Welcome back, everybody. Now, Kill Bill Part 2 for me, it was definitely a little bit slower, I'd say. Not as much action, but yeah, it starts off at, you know, her trying to cross off all the names on her list. She's trying to get a revenge for all the people who, you know, tried to take her out for at her wedding day back in the first movie. And I think for me, the best part of the movie was the training that she received from I forgot what his name was, but the her sensei, essentially. And it was a little bit, you know, a little dated, I'd say, but it was funny. It was, I thought it was funny. But yeah, the training that she got, and then when she used that training to escape, you know, her being buried alive, that was, I mean, I you know, kind of saw it coming when she was because you see her getting buried alive, right? And then it goes into her training, and then, you know, you see her trying to learn how to break wood from, like, you know, 3 inches away or whatnot. And so you kind of knew that that's how she was going to escape her being buried alive a little bit. But I thought the funniest part of this movie overall was her fight scene with, man, I'm, again, terrible at names. I'm not going to remember any of these names, but the lady that she's trying to take out that has the one eye, because you find out later in the movie that she got her eye snatched out by the same sensei for, you know, being rude to him, essentially. And I thought the fight scene between her and the one-eyed lady was really funny, because eventually she snatches her other eye out during the battle, and, you know, that now that person is really useless. They can't do anything. But, like, she's, like, wailing on the floor and stuff, and so, I don't know. I thought that was funny part of the movie. I also will say I did kind of see part of the reason why she's on this, you know, revenge, you know, is because they were trying to take her out. However, she was also pregnant, and when she woke up, she didn't have her kid anymore, obviously, because it was however many years later, and so that's why she's, like, really have that, like, that fire that she wants to take out these people. So at the end, I did see it coming, but it was still satisfying at the same time to see, you know, her kid is still there, and the person that the father is, you know, very evil mastermind guy. You can see he's very elaborate and, like, can see pretty much 5 steps ahead. He's thinking 5 steps ahead, and he's got the kid, and I like how that kind of resolves itself. And also, the last thing I did see coming, but still also very very satisfying, was the 5-finger death punch thing. Because I was like, okay, cool. Like, they mentioned it earlier on that he's never going to teach anyone it. The sensei never was going to teach the 5-finger because it's too powerful or whatnot. But then, you know, I saw that coming, that, well, he's probably going to teach her. And so that's how the movie ended. But I will say that it wrapped up very satisfyingly for me. I think it was just a little bit, you know, slow throughout, slower than the first one, but still, I mean, pretty good in my mind. So I'd give it, you know, a solid 8.

definitely a 5 out of 10. Not quite a 9, but still pretty good. What else I would highly recommend checking out is the Warfighters PT, which is every Wednesday from 6 a.m. to 7 a.m. And that is at the Eiffel Powerhouse Gym, Building 580, open to everyone ages 16 and up. And if you have any questions, you can contact the fitness center at DSN 452-6714. But guys, don't go anywhere, because we're talking about Smallville right after the weather and the Spring Mom update.

0: Hey, you did switch to winter tires, right?
1: It's not even snowing yet. I know I'm good.
0: Nope. In Germany, it's winter tires from October to Easter. No excuses. Snow, ice, slush, boom. You must have the Alpine Snowflake.
1: Wait, there's a snowflake symbol now?
0: Yep. And if your tread's too low, use a 2 euro coin. Oh, and mismatched tires? Not great.
1: Okay. I get it.
0: 60 euro fine.
1: Got it. I'll check maybe today.
0: You'll thank me when you're not sliding into the deep bag.
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0: really enjoy your weather reports. Here comes the story
1: of the hurricane. It is about that time once again for the last time for the morning. Here is your Spain Dollar weather report. Looks like right now it's 71 degrees outside, mostly cloudy. Have a high of 79 and a low 64 later today. It looks like we are due for some rain throughout the day, so be on the lookout for that. And the sun should set around 9:35 p.m. tonight. As far as your currency exchange rate goes, $1.14 USD is going to get you that 1 euro, and you can exchange that over at, you guessed it, the base exchange. Coming up after the Spain Dollar update and the song, though, we are going to be talking about the Smallville show.

This is your AFN Spingdom update. I'm Amron First Class, Keithler Bellany. The U.S. Air Force is shaping the future of uncrewed air power by developing new operational requirements for the next generation of intelligence, surveillance, reconnaissance, and strike aircraft. Working alongside the Defense Innovation Unit, the Air Force is focusing on systems that are more flexible, lower cost, and easier to mass produce. The service plans to build future platforms with open systems architecture and modular designs, allowing sensors, software, and mission equipment to be upgraded more quickly as the mission needs change. These efforts will help guide the development of the MQ-9 Reaper's successor, providing a more adaptable and resilient capability for future operations. That was your AFN Spingdom update. I'm Amron First Class, Keithler Bellany.

0: said no.
1: Welcome back, everybody. Now, I've been binge-watching Smallville, and at this point, I'm just trying to finish it. Like, I feel like the first, you know, couple seasons were really good, and I mean, I know I'm a little... I just kept on going, thinking it was going to be better. It was going to get better. They did the weird, you know, plot thing with Lana where they made her some sort of witch, and that kind of got dropped. They kind of wrote her out of the show eventually. It's funny how many people get written out of the show a little bit. Lana, I mean, she's pretty much done with, I think, I don't know, so far, from what I've seen, they kind of written off Lex in season 7. Or was it season 7? I think I'm on season 8 now. I think at the end, season 7 was like really the breaking point between Clark Kent and Lex Luthor and their relationship, which I thought was interesting because like their relationship was pretty much, you know, damaged beyond repair, like way back before then, I'd say. But then there was a weird episode where he got into Lex's mind and sees that there's a little bit of good left in Lex that's trying to fight the bad. But I think that, you know, Lex is definitely at that point where he's like super villain beyond redemption. However, I do think like I think I spoiled it for myself a little bit. I'm pretty sure he comes back in a later season. And I know from watching newer CW, you know, back when it came out, there was an episode of some crossover thing where there was a cameo with Smallville, the Smallville cast, not the cast, just, you know, Clark Kent, obviously, Tom Wellington. Anyways, yeah, I had him and said something about President Lex Luthor, so I kind of spoiled it for myself anyways, but anyways, the show is, it's not going in the direction that I was hoping it was going to go in. It's not as good as it used to be. It felt like they lost their magic, and they killed off Lionel, which was one of my favorite characters as well, and so it's all kind of just new people, and basically what the new CW did, the old CW did as well, just a little later, I guess, in the timeline there. But yeah, so far I'm just trying to get through it now, but that's about it, guys. Don't go anywhere just yet because the show is not over.
2: You hit me once, I hit you back. You gave a kick, I gave a slap. You smashed a plate over my head, then I set fire to our bed.

That is going to do it for this hour. I am DJ Morissimo, a.k.a. Senior Airman Hayden Morris. Hope you enjoyed the talk breaks you were listening to. 105.1 AFN Spang Dong, the Eagle, serving America's best. Make sure you guys are coming back around 1 p.m. for the afternoon show with DJ Pepperjack.

0: President Trump, in a primetime speech Thursday, announced he is declassifying documents that he claims show vulnerabilities in U.S. election systems, election fraud, and interference by China. The president ordered the Justice Department to prosecute anyone allegedly involved, while he also touted his bill that would restrict mail-in voting ahead of the midterms.
1: Addressing this crisis of election security demands that Congress must pass the Save America Act.
0: ABC's Rachel Scott has more.
2: We know that President Trump and his allies, they challenged the 2020 election repeatedly. They lost about 60 cases in court. We know that the president was talking about how he was deceived. He talked about how the American people were deceived in the 2020 election. Of course, President Trump was president at the time, and his own intelligence officials were presenting assessments to him that showed there was no widespread evidence that would have changed the outcome of the election, something that his own attorney general said at the time too.
0: The U.S. expanded airstrikes overnight against Iran, striking more bridges and forcing a tower at a key port to collapse, part of the president's effort to get Tehran to ease its chokehold on the Strait of Hormuz. The CDC and FDA are now linking shredded iceberg lettuce to the severe stomach bug that is spreading across the country. That lettuce was served at certain Taco Bell locations in at least five states, says ABC's Hannah Patah.
3: A source telling ABC News the FDA has identified a single supplier of the lettuce from Mexico. Taco Bell now voluntarily removing the lettuce, saying the affected ingredient from our supplier is being indefinitely removed from our supply chain nationwide and will be replaced within 24 hours in select states.
0: Smoke from hundreds of wildfires in Canada making the air hazardous Thursday across 19 states. Thick orange haze shrouding Chicago, Detroit, and New York. 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
6: The Mets got the win on the road.
0: 3-1 is launched to left. Marsh going back. It's over his head. He turns and it's gone. It snuck over the railing and left into the flower bed. Francisco Alvarez with his second home run of the game.
6: Mets Radio Network on the call. They defeat the Phillies 4-1. Francisco Alvarez hit two solo home runs for his seventh career multi-home run game. Phillies reliever Brad Keller has a torn UCL and is expected to miss the rest of the season. The ratings have been released for the All-Star game, and close to 8.8 million viewers tuned in on Fox, making it the most watched All-Star game since 2018. In the WNBA, the Fire beat the Mists 675-56. The game between the Liberty and Wings has been postponed due to travel delays caused by mechanical issues with the Liberty's charter flight. At the U.S. Open, Jackson Super has a one-stroke lead through the opening round.

0: A lot has changed from when Nola Osh started school until the time she finished.
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4: This is your News in One, reporting for AFN Europe. I'm Army Sergeant Shane Gooden. Multiple units from U.S. Air Force and the U.K. Royal Air Force, or RAF, kicked off Combat Archer UK, an annual exercise hosted by U.S. Air Forces in Europe, Air Forces Africa, or USAFE AF Africa, intended to test and validate frontline air-to-air weapons capabilities across the European theater. Participating U.S. units include the 48th Fighter Wing, the 100th Air Refueling Wing, and the 83rd Fighter Weapons Squadron. The training will certify flying units in an all-encompassing weapons certification designed to strengthen integrated operations and tactics with the RAF, ultimately keeping combat-ready aircraft postured in Europe for rapid response. Exercise Combat Archer UK highlights USAFE AF Africa's capacity to project combat-ready air power by integrating realistic training with U.S. allied and partner nations, sustaining a forward-based lethal force ready to safeguard U.S. interests across the globe. That was your News in One. I'm Army Sergeant Shane Gooden.

0: hey, I just came from this briefing. It was about the status of...
1: The status of laundry?
0: No, it was the status of forces agreement. They said that our rights to have...
1: Rights to free speech, rights to party?
0: No, our rights under a sofa can vary, depending on whether we're military, a family member,
1: or... Astronaut!
0: No.
1: What...
0: No, no.
2: Status of forces agreements protect the rights of Americans stationed abroad. But they vary depending on whether you're a service member, a DOD civilian, or a family member. Check with your legal office for more information.
0: Hey, I just came from this briefing. It was about the status of...
1: Status of laundry?
0: No, it was the status of forces agreement. They said that our rights to have...
1: Rights to free speech, rights to party?
0: No, our rights under a sofa can vary depending on whether we're military, a family member, or...
1: Astronaut!
0: No.
1: What...
0: No, no.
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3: Welcome to this week's Reflective Moments of America's Military. On July 12th, 1804, Founding Father Alexander Hamilton's life ended after participating in and being fatally wounded during the duel the day before. Hamilton served as aide-de-camp to General George Washington. Hamilton later co-authored the Federalist Papers in favor of ratifying the Constitution and designed the nation's foundational financial systems as the first Secretary of the Treasury. And this has been this week's Reflective Moments of America's Military.
4: Say, Chief, what's been your favorite duty station?
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4: 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Awesome. 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
5: Don't thank me. Thank AFN Go. 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

0: denial from China. I'm Dave Anthony, Fox News, claiming today they never interfered in U.S. elections after President Trump said they did in 2020.
1: The Chinese government's strategy against the United States was focused on undermining domestic confidence in the U.S. president.
0: And the president claimed in his address from the White House last night,
1: 18 states have been bought, stolen, or hacked by China. Yet those responsible for sounding the alarm instead kept the information secret and hidden.
0: The president says he's declassified some of the information, alleging China gathered voter information on about 200 million Americans. He also again urged Congress to pass a voter ID and proof of citizenship voting law. And before the Trump address, Democratic Senate Leader Chuck Schumer said,
2: "This is about laying groundwork to undermine the 2026 election before a single vote has been cast."
0: President Trump also criticized ABC and NBC for not carrying his address last night, calling that fraud, suggesting their licenses should be revoked. Though in the past, networks have not broadcast other presidents' primetime speeches. The U.S. bombed Iran again overnight. A central command in a statement says they hit military targets, including surveillance and air defense sites and infrastructure. Iran's media reports bridges were struck in the sixth straight night of U.S. attacks. Fox's Lucas Tomlinson's in Tel Aviv.
3: The White House relaunched the air campaign in response to the regime's previous attacks on shipping.
4: President Trump is not going to sit by and allow these active acts of terrorism to take place in the Strait without ensuring Iran pays consequences for that, and that's what we are witnessing right now.
3: Iran's response to the American airstrikes, attacks against Iraq, Bahrain, Jordan, and Kuwait.
0: Now, Kuwait reports this morning Iran had a power plant and a water desalination plant doing a lot of damage. Two people are now dead in the South Texas flooding. Hundreds of others needed water rescues. Some areas got more than 2 feet of rain this week. 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
5: This is your News in One. Reporting for AFN Europe, I'm Army Sergeant Shane Gooden. Multiple units from U.S. Air Force and the U.K. Royal Air Force, or RAF, kicked off Combat Archer UK, an annual exercise hosted by U.S. Air Forces in Europe, Air Forces Africa, or USAFE AF Africa, intended to test and validate frontline air-to-air weapons capabilities across the European theater. Participating U.S. units include the 48th Fighter Wing, the 100th Air Refueling Wing, and the 83rd Fighter Weapons Squadron. The training will certify flying units in an all-encompassing weapons certification designed to strengthen integrated operations and tactics with the RAF, ultimately keeping combat-ready aircraft postured in Europe for rapid response. Exercise Combat Archer UK highlights USAFE AF Africa's capacity to project combat-ready air power by integrating realistic training with U.S. allied and partner nations, sustaining a forward-based lethal force ready to safeguard U.S. interests across the globe. That was your News in One. I'm Army Sergeant Shane Gooden.
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7: The Mets got the win on the road.
8: 3-1 is launched to left. Marsh going back. It's over his head. He turns and it's gone. It snuck over the railing and left into the flower bed. Francisco Alvarez with his second home run of the game.
7: Mets Radio Network on the call. They defeat the Phillies 4-1. Francisco Alvarez hit two solo home runs for his seventh career multi-home run game. Phillies reliever Brad Keller has a torn UCL and is expected to miss the rest of the season. The ratings have been released for the All-Star Game, and close to 8.8 million viewers tuned in on Fox, making it the most watched All-Star Game since 2018. In the WNBA, the Fire beat the Mystics 75-56. The game between the Liberty and Wings has been postponed due to travel delays caused by mechanical issues with the Liberty's charter flight. At the U.S. Open, Jackson Super has a one-stroke lead through the opening round.
6: AFN The Eagle.
9: Serving America's best. 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
4: Welcome to this week's Reflective Moments of America's Military, a weekly segment where we take you through some of the major events from the U.S. military's 250-year history. On July 11, 1798, Congress passed an act for establishing and organizing a Marine Corps. The legislation established a formal structure of Marines to serve aboard naval vessels, replacing previous Marine quotas. Finally, it outlined standard pay and disability benefits and governed the force under formal military regulations. And this has been this week's Reflective Moments of America's Military.
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5: I'm Senior Airman Austin Salazar. In the Pacific Ocean, Canadian Royal Navy conducted a torpedo firing during the sea phase of the exercise Rim of the Pacific 2026. RIMPAC provides unique training opportunity while fostering and sustaining cooperative relationships among participants. In the Republic of Korea, U.S. Navy, Army, and Coast Guard personnel rehearsed expeditionary medical procedures during the combined joint logistics over-the-shore training. This exercise is designed to integrate ship-to-shore connector capabilities and improve combined readiness. And in the Northern Mariana Islands, U.S. Army Corps of Engineers are rebuilding new classrooms for Northern Mariana College after Super Typhoon Senaku. This has been your Pacific Pulse. I'm Senior Airman Austin Salazar.

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1: From ABC News. I'm Brian Clark. Health authorities may have figured out the source of the cyclosporiasis outbreak that has sickened thousands of people with a stomach bug. Shredded lettuce that was sold at Taco Bell locations across five states, says ABC's Hannah Patah.
2: A source telling ABC News the FDA has identified a single supplier of the lettuce from Mexico. Taco Bell now voluntarily removing the lettuce, saying the affected ingredient from our supplier is being indefinitely removed from our supply chain nationwide and will be replaced within 24 hours. In select states.
1: President Trump says declassified documents show vulnerabilities in the U.S. voting system as he urged Congress to pass a bill that tightens requirements around voting.
3: According to the DHS review, state voter rolls and public records, they identified approximately 278,000 non-citizens who are registered to vote in federal elections.
1: So far, the findings have not revealed any impact on actual elections, and the top Democrat on the House committee that oversees federal elections says the president was trying to sow confusion ahead of November's midterms. At least two people have been killed in flooding in the Texas Hill Country. That is the same area where more than 100 died a year ago in floods. First responders and emergency managers in the area are going to look at whether the new systems worked.
4: When the floodwaters came on July 4th, 2025, audible sirens were few and far between. A year later, dozens of warning devices have been funded and installed. In this first real-world test,
5: there was a triggering of the siren that did not go off immediately.
4: Governor Greg Abbott says the siren was flipped on a few minutes later and did go off.
5: For all practical purposes, the functionality of the sirens worked just fine.
4: Still, hundreds of people had to be rescued this week from high water.
1: That's ABC's Jim Ryan in Texas. More poor air quality expected today as a result of wildfires in Canada. You're listening.
6: This is your News in One. Reporting for AFN Europe, I'm Army Sergeant Shane Gooden. Multiple units from U.S. Air Force and the U.K. Royal Air Force, or RAF, kicked off Combat Archer UK, an annual exercise hosted by U.S. Air Forces in Europe, Air Forces Africa, or USAFE AF Africa, intended to test and validate frontline air-to-air weapons capabilities across the European theater. Participating U.S. units include the 48th Fighter Wing, the 100th Air Refueling Wing, and the 83rd Fighter Weapon Squadron. The training will certify flying units in an all-encompassing weapons certification designed to strengthen integrated operations and tactics with the RAF, ultimately keeping combat-ready aircraft postured in Europe for rapid response. Exercise Combat Archer UK highlights USAFE AF Africa's capacity to project combat-ready air power by integrating realistic training with U.S. allied and partner nations, sustaining a forward-based lethal force ready to safeguard U.S. interests across the globe. That was your News in One. I'm Army Sergeant Shane Gooden.
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8: The Mets got the win on the road.
1: 3-1 is launched to left. Marsh going back. It's over his head. He turns and it's gone. It snuck over the railing and left into the flower bed. Francisco Alvarez with his second home run of the game.
8: Mets Radio Network on the call. They defeat the Phillies 4-1. Francisco Alvarez hit two solo home runs for his seventh career multi-home run game. Phillies reliever Brad Keller has a torn UCL and is expected to miss the rest of the season. The ratings have been released for the All-Star Game, and close to 8.8 million viewers tuned in on Fox, making it the most watched All-Star Game since 2018. In the WNBA, the Fire beat the Mystics 75-56. The game between the Liberty and Wings has been postponed due to travel delays caused by mechanical issues with the Liberty's charter flight. At the U.S. Open, Jackson Super has a one-stroke lead through the opening round.
9: One voice, one mission.

Good afternoon, Saber Nation. I'm DJ Pepper Jack, also known as Airman First Class Jack Wilkins, and you are listening to 105.1 AFN Spangdahlem, The Eagle, serving America's best. We're going to be starting this hour of radio off by talking about evil Taco Bell, the Midwest can't breathe right now, and Mafia Kids Way Out. But before we get into all that, I got to inform you of your new favorite app, AFN Go. It's how I tell you the exchange rate every weather break. It's how I check the road conditions before I go to work in the morning. And it's how I listen to my favorite station, AFN Spangdahlem. So if you use Euros, Rhodes, or listen to the radio, then AFN Go warrants a spot on your phone. And to top it all off, it's free. So give it a go.

Health officials seem to have traced a massive stomach bug outbreak in the Midwest to shredded iceberg lettuce served at Taco Bell. The lettuce, which came from major produce supplier Taylor Farms, has been linked to a regional cluster of at least 400 cases of cyclospora across Michigan, Ohio, West Virginia, Kentucky, and Indiana. Nationwide, the situation is actually much larger, with nearly 7,000 cases of cyclosporiasis reported or under review since May 1st. That's more than six times last year's tally at this point, resulting in at least 141 hospitalizations, with Michigan alone logging over 4,300 of those cases. The parasite itself is usually picked up from contaminated food or water and leads to weeks of pretty miserable symptoms, including, you know, that the going number two in a way that you really usually don't like to, severe stomach cramps, and bloating as well. In response to the spike, Taco Bell announced it's voluntarily pulled the suspect lettuce from restaurants in the affected states and is working to remove the ingredient from its supply chain across the country. Taylor Farms, which has been tied to previous parasitic and E. coli outbreaks, has not commented on the current investigation. So, you know, if you were recently in the Midwest area-ish, not Wisconsin, I was thinking maybe my folks back home might have, if they were, you know, going through it in such a way that they decided to go to Taco Bell. I don't know why they would do that to themselves, but if they did and they went, then maybe they'd be at risk. But it seems Wisconsin's safe. It's just, it's Ohio, Indiana, and whatever those other states were, West Virginia.

Minneapolis, Chicago, and Detroit recently topped the global charts for the worst air quality among major cities due to thick smoke drifting from wildfires in northern Minnesota and Ontario. Overnight, parts of Minneapolis reached a hazardous air quality index of 460, which is pretty well above the level considered dangerous for the general public, before the worst of the plume shifted towards Chicago and Detroit. Local officials are urging residents to stay indoors, close their windows, and limit those outdoor activities, especially for those high-risk groups such as children and the elderly. The smoke is being generated by 15 active wildfires in Minnesota's Superior National Forest and more than 180 fires burning across the border in Ontario. So fire crews are working on evacuations, but meteorologists say only a major weather shift with heavy sustained rain will actually put the fires out. The poor air quality has already disrupted daily life across several states, forcing schedule changes for professional sports, including a baseball game in Philadelphia, and postponed soccer matches in Chicago and Ontario. So that sucks for the sports fans out there. But I got some other news for sports fans. You know, with these weather things, it really shows how unpredictable the nature of live TV is, especially with sports. Rain delays, as well as the

0: these events sometimes results in changes to the schedule of AFN. We are contractually obligated to end a live sporting event when the originating network ends its coverage. The best way to keep updated is by following us on Facebook and or Twitter. But stick around, because in just a little bit, I'll be telling you about the weather.
1: We're going to skate to one song only.

0: 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No, no.
1: Boom, that's 6 wins for me, and oh, let me guess, 0 for you.
0: You know what? I'm done.
1: Oh, come on. One more game.
0: No. Join the esports community at the G Lounge. 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
5: It is currently 1:39 p.m. and I'm tasked with telling you the weather. 73 degrees here in mostly cloudy Spangdahlem. Feels like 73 as well. We have a high of 76 around 3 p.m. and again at 5 p.m. But at 4 p.m. we dip a bit, potentially. And we've got a low of 57 later tonight after the sun sets at 9:35 p.m. As far as your wind goes right now, it's a light breeze at 9 miles an hour. UV index is high up at 6. Humidity is higher than yesterday at 58%. And for pollen, there's no tree pollen, no ragweed pollen, and a high amount of grass pollen. As far as your currency exchange rate goes, it's $1.14 to get you to that 1 euro if you're thinking of heading over to the BX to exchange some currency after work today. But stay with me now, because after the news and a song, we've got Mafia Kids Way Out.

This is your AFN Spingdom update. I'm Aaron First Class, Keithler Bellany. The U.S. Air Force is shaping the future of uncrewed air power by developing new operational requirements for the next generation of intelligence, surveillance, reconnaissance, and strike aircraft. Working alongside the Defense Innovation Unit, the Air Force is focusing on systems that are more flexible, lower cost, and easier to mass produce. The service plans to build future platforms with open systems architecture and modular designs, allowing sensors, software, and mission equipment to be upgraded more quickly as the mission needs change. These efforts will help guide the development of the MQ-9 Reaper's successor, providing a more adaptable and resilient capability for future operations. That was your AFN Spingdom update. I'm Aaron First Class, Keithler Bellany.

Italy has passed a new law called Free to Choose that gives children and young relatives under 25 born into mafia families a government-backed way to escape. The law allows them to relocate to different parts of the country, change schools, and even take on new identities to break away from those criminal clans that they were born into. About 400 young people are expected to enter the program each year, which formalizes a pilot program originally started back in 2011 by a youth court judge in Reggio Calabria. I don't know if I said that right. But the program focuses on keeping mothers and children together, but only if the mothers agree to completely cut ties with the mafia. If they refuse, the children can be placed with foster families or in protected homes that offer psychological and educational support. While anti-mafia advocates are calling the law a vital tool to stop the generational cycle of crime, some prosecutors are already warning that the program might struggle to succeed due to a lack of staff and funding. So, good luck to them, I guess. I remember hearing a story about, there was like, back when the mafia was like bigger in the U.S., there was like a little Italian family, and they were like, you know, starting a little mafia thing, doing their own little crime stuff, and they started a pizza shop as like a cover, you know, to have to funnel cash through as a, in order to not embezzle, what's the, to clean dirty money, I don't remember what the term is, launder money. But yeah, they opened it, and then the pizza shop was so successful that they just dropped the crime thing altogether, and they just ran a pizza shop because I guess they made really good pizza. So that's kind of an inspiring story. Maybe they all just need to open pizza joints over there. I don't know. I mean, well, I'm gonna be honest. I think American pizza beats Italian pizza by a long shot. I think, you know, I'm glad that they invented it. Good on them. Good on them. Good job. It's a great concept, but people in America perfected it, all right? When I come over here to Europe and I try Italian pizza, like, oh, the real stuff, it's one of those things where when I have the genuine article, it ain't what I'm looking for, you know? I'm looking for that New York style type of pizza. But, you know, to each their own. Maybe you ought to start a it's real Italian pizza place over in Italy, but that's for them to decide. But something that you can decide to do is a single airman bull free night. That's every Thursday. You bring your single wingman and bull, two games each for free. 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That's every Thursday from 4 p.m. until close at the Eiffel Lanes Bowling Center. For more information, check out 52fss.com. But stick around because the show's not quite over yet. We still got stick season for you.

That is all for this hour. I'm DJ Pepperjack, also known as Airman First Class Jack Wilkins, on 105.1 AFN's Bangdalam the Eagle, serving America's best. But don't touch that dial, because up next is top of the hour news, and after that, we're going to be talking about mortgages going crazy, sliding stocks, and spider racing.

0: even harder. I'm Dave Anthony, Fox News. That's what the U.S. did on a sixth consecutive night of bombing. Central Command says they hit military targets from air defense to infrastructure. Iran State TV says bridges were taken out. Fox's Peter Ducey reports.
1: The war planners here at the White House are trying something different. They started bombing overnight roads and bridges around Bandar Abbas. The U.S. is trying to take out these bridges and roads, hoping to isolate the IRGC so they cannot resupply their people near Bandar Abbas, which is the key to controlling the Strait of Hormuz.
0: Iran trying to control that shipping waterway and has retaliated again today, launching missiles and drones at Gulf countries, the U.S. bases, including Kuwait, where a power plant and water desalination facility were hit, causing widespread damage. China is denying it interfered in U.S. elections, especially in 2020, like President Trump claimed in an address last night.
2: 18 states have been bought, stolen, or hacked by China.
0: Fox's Aisha Hosni reports.
3: He has announced that he's declassifying a trove of documents that he claims reveals vulnerabilities in our election system. Those documents are now posted on the White House website. He's alleging that China hacked and gathered voter information on some 200 million Americans over a number of years.
0: Democratic Senate leader Chuck Schumer called the Trump speech a pathetic attempt to deny the president lost the 2020 election. Two people are now dead in the Texas flooding disaster caused by more than 2 feet of rain this week, sending rivers and creeks overflowing in communities including Uvalde.
4: Water rushing through all of the main roads in that town. Everything shut. Businesses and homes being inundated. First responders moving as fast as they could to get evacuations going and rescues. Over 200 people rescued in the past several days across the region.
0: Fox Weather's Robert Ray in San Antonio. 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
6: I'm Senior Airman Austin Salazar. In the Pacific Ocean, Canadian Royal Navy conducted a torpedo firing during the sea phase of the exercise Rim of the Pacific 2026. RIMPAC provides a unique training opportunity while fostering and sustaining cooperative relationships among participants. In the Republic of Korea, U.S. Navy, Army, and Coast Guard personnel rehearsed expeditionary medical procedures during the combined joint logistics over the shore training. This exercise is designed to integrate ship-to-shore connector capabilities and improve combined readiness. And in the Northern Mariana Islands, U.S. Army Corps of Engineers are rebuilding new classrooms for Northern Mariana College after Super Typhoon Senaku. This has been your Pacific Pulse. I'm Senior Airman Austin Salazar.
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8: The Mets got the win on the road.
9: 3-1 is launched to left. Marsh going back. It's over his head. He turns and it's gone. It snuck over the railing and left into the flower bed. Francisco Alvarez with his second home run of the game.
8: Mets Radio Network on the call. They defeat the Phillies 4-1. Francisco Alvarez hit two solo home runs for his seventh career multi-home run game. Phillies reliever Brad Keller has a torn UCL and is expected to miss the rest of the season. The ratings have been released for the All-Star Game, and close to 8.8 million viewers tuned in on Fox, making it the most watched All-Star Game since 2018. In the WNBA, the Fire beat the Mystics 75-56. The game between the Liberty and Wings has been postponed due to travel delays caused by mechanical issues with the Liberty's charter flight. And at the U.S. Open, Jackson Super has a one-stroke lead through the opening round.
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0: Pepperjack.
1: Good. Oh my gosh.

The average 30-year fixed U.S. mortgage rate just hit its highest level in nearly a year, climbing to 6.55% from 6.49% last week. This increase is another setback for anyone actually trying to buy a home right now, adding hundreds of dollars to monthly borrowing costs. Rates have been climbing steadily since late February, when they briefly dipped below 6%, but they've been clawing their way up since then. But because mortgage rates generally track the 10-year Treasury yield, the escalating economic tension has pushed borrowing costs up across the board. The 15-year fixed mortgage rate also climbed this week, averaging 5.93%, up from 5.82% last week. Despite the fact that home sales have actually started slowing down because of these high rates, home prices somehow still managed to hit an all-time high, leaving most aspiring first-time buyers in a pretty tough spot. I mean, this is not crazy new news. Buying a home is still somewhat difficult. I don't see it in my future, pretty much period, but definitely not the near future. But maybe someday we'll see. Maybe I'll inherit a house. I don't know. Maybe if my mom doesn't like my older siblings, then maybe I'll get the house. But I don't know. I don't know how she's splitting things up. But, you know, what I do know about, what I know all about, is a little bit of bowling. And you can go bowling for free at Club Member Night if you're a club member at Eiffel Lands Bowling Center. 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For more information, check out 52fss.com. But stick with me, because after this next song, we're going to be talking about some sliding stocks.

stock markets worldwide took a hit on Thursday as major chip makers and AI-related stocks slumped, dragging down the main indexes, despite most other companies actually having a pretty good day. But the tech-heavy NASDAQ composites fell 1.5%, the S&P 500 dropped 0.5%, and the Dow slid 0.2%. Even though about 70% of the stocks within the S&P 500 actually rose following strong quarterly earnings reports from companies like Abbott and J.B. Hunt, massive drops in heavy hitters like NVIDIA, which fell 2.4%, completely overshadowed those gains. SpaceX also continued its downward trend, sliding another 3.1% to close at $131.11, moving even further below its initial $135 IPO price. The sell-off in tech comes after weeks of growing concern that AI-related stock prices have climbed too high, too fast, and that the massive demand for memory chips might not hold up if these AI projects don't start producing actual profits soon, which you kind of need those. This anxiety dragged down other major semiconductor players, with Micron falling 5.6%, SanDisk dropping 12.6%, and Western Digital sinking 9.2%, while South Korea's KOSPI index took a painful 6.4% plunge. This tech-heavy slide happened despite some mixed but generally resilient U.S. economic reports showing a steady job market, decent manufacturing numbers in the Mid-Atlantic, and stable consumer spending outside of gas stations. So, I mean, yeah, the tech thing that's shaped like a bubble but isn't a bubble is letting off some steam. We'll see how much steam it has to let off before it settles down. But right now it's, you know, just losing value bit by bit. You know, going into my NASDAQ, because I'm invested in NASDAQ, I think. So yeah, I'm taking losses. Sucks for me. But yeah, whatever, can't do much. What you can do, though, if you're pregnant, is check out Mommy Moves Prenatal Yoga at the Eiffel Tower House Fitness Center, Sundays from 9 to 10 a.m. and Tuesdays from 8:30 to 9:30 a.m. It's designed to support and empower you throughout your pregnancy. This class focuses on strength, flexibility, and relaxation for both body and mind. You can sign up at the Fitness Center front desk today. But make sure you stick around, because in just a bit, I'll be telling you about the weather.

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1: Scientists are predicting a giant storm over the city tonight.
2: Something very strange is happening high in the sky.
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5: It is currently 2:38 p.m., and I'm here to tell you about the weather. 78 degrees here in cloudy Spangdahlem. Feels like 78 as well. We have a high of 79 and a low of 57 later tonight after the sun sets at 9:35 p.m. As far as your wind goes, it's calm right now at 1 mile an hour. UV index is moderate at 4. Humidity is higher than yesterday at 50%. Pollen, there's no tree pollen, no ragweed pollen, and a high amount of grass pollen. As far as your currency exchange rate goes, it's $1.14 to get you to that 1 euro. If you're thinking of heading over to the BX to exchange some currency after work today, but keep those ears peeled, because after the news and a song, we're going to be talking about some studies about spider speed.

This is your AFN Spingdahlem update. I'm Amron First Class, Keithler Bellany. The U.S. Air Force is shaping the future of uncrewed air power by developing new operational requirements for the next generation of intelligence, surveillance, reconnaissance, and strike aircraft. Working alongside the Defense Innovation Unit, the Air Force is focusing on systems that are more flexible, lower cost, and easier to mass produce. The service plans to build future platforms with open systems architecture and modular designs, allowing sensors, software, and mission equipment to be upgraded more quickly as the mission needs change. These efforts will help guide the development of the MQ-9 Reaper's successor, providing a more adaptable and resilient capability for future operations. That was your AFN Spingdahlem update. I'm Amron First Class, Keithler Bellany.

Scientists in the UK and Germany have put together a study ranking more than 250 spider species by running speed, and Australia's brown huntsman has officially come out on top. The hand-sized spider was clocked at a peak speed of nearly 8 miles an hour, which is actually faster than the pace of an average human jog. That easily beats the previous record holder, a Moroccan spider that reaches about 3.8 miles per hour by literally somersaulting itself down sand dunes. While the huntsman can only hit that 8 mile per hour mark in short bursts, it can comfortably maintain a running speed of around 4.5 miles per hour. So it's a speedy little guy, and it's big too. It's not a little guy, it's a big spider. If you've ever seen a huntsman, my goodness, they're freaky. But to get these numbers, the research team collected and timed over 160 different species before combining their findings with existing data on nearly 100 others, and they found that the huntsman's speed comes down to a combination of muscle power and hydraulic fluid pressure used to extend its legs. The study also concluded that middle-sized spiders seem to have the ideal body type for speed, as much larger spiders like tarantulas only topped out at a pretty slow 1 mile per hour. The researchers noted that they haven't tested every single species yet, meaning that there could be an even faster huntsman hiding out somewhere. So I guess be on the lookout for spiders traveling at faster than 8 miles an hour, because the scientific community would like to know about that, I guess. Or at least some scientists in the UK and Germany. I haven't heard of anyone else who's been, you know, asking that question. But, you know, science is science. Gotta answer all those questions. It's because you never know what little strange discovery will lead to something really important, you know? We accidentally invented penicillin. I think that's how that worked. I don't really remember the story very well, but very useful thing, just a little whoopsie. Some guy accidentally found LSD. I mean, that's not as useful, but it's a neat thing to find. But yeah, another neat thing that you should know about is that we repeat movies sometimes, just like those stateside entertainment providers. AFN repeats its movies. AFN will typically air a movie a few weeks after its premiere, but in a different time slot. We do this to allow as many audience members as possible to see the movie. For complete schedules, go to myafn.net. But show's not quite over yet, so stick around and enjoy a little S&M.

that's going to do it for today. I've been your host, DJ Pepper Jack, also known as Airman First Class Jack Wilkins, on 105.1 AFN Spangdahlem, the Eagle, serving America's best. But don't touch that dial, because after top of the hour news, we're going to be talking about Hollywood flooding, no more groceries, and a new monkey.

0: Clark. It's a code purple in the city of Philadelphia. That means the air is very unhealthy. Cities from the upper Midwest to the mid-Atlantic are dealing with another day of poor air quality. It's a result of the wildfires burning in Canada, says ABC's Matt Rivers in New York.
1: Detroit and Chicago among the major cities with the worst air quality worldwide, with visitors to the Windy City feeling the effects.
2: Come out the subway, chest started to give me some issues. Nose was burning. I can taste it.
1: Milwaukee officials recording their worst ever air quality, more than double the previous record number.
0: ABC meteorologist Ginger C has more on how long this will last.
3: We will start to see some relief as we get into Saturday night here in New York City. It will start to push out of Michigan by Saturday morning, and then it'll kind of just be diluting a bit.
0: Relief from higher gas prices may have been short-lived, as AAA says the national average is just under $4 a gallon. Prices going up as the U.S. resumes military strikes on Iran. ABC security analyst Mick Mulroy says the latest U.S. strikes appear to have clear ambitions.
4: I think what the U.S. is trying to do here is really try to curtail the regime's ability to fund itself. So a lot of these are economic targets. Bandar Abbas is a major port. The targets they hit around there obstruct their ability to move about 55% of their imports and exports. So it could have a major impact.
0: President Trump said that newly declassified information shows the need to pass a law he wants, increasing the requirements needed to vote in federal elections.
5: Hundreds of millions of U.S. voter files are in the hands of foreign governments. Our machines and ballot counting systems are exposed to hacking and manipulation and corruption.
0: But he did not provide any specific evidence of affected outcomes.
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9: The Mets got the win on the road.
0: 3-1 is launched to left. Marsh going back. It's over his head. He turns it. It's gone. It snuck over the railing and left into the flower bed. Francisco Alvarez with his second home run of the game.
9: Mets Radio Network on the call. They defeat the Phillies 4-1. Francisco Alvarez hit two solo home runs for his seventh career multi-home run game. Phillies reliever Brad Keller has a torn UCL and is expected to miss the rest of the season. The ratings have been released for the All-Star Game, and close to 8.8 million viewers tuned in on Fox, making it the most watched All-Star Game since 2018. In the WNBA, the Fire beat the Mets 675-56. The game between the Liberty and Wings has been postponed due to travel delays caused by mechanical issues with the Liberty's charter flight. At the U.S. Open, Jackson Super has a one-stroke lead through the opening round.

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1: Good afternoon, Saber Nation. I'm DJ Pepperjack, also known as Airman First Class Jack Wilkins, and you are listening to 105.1 AFN Spinning Down on the Eagle, serving America's best. We're going to be starting this hour of radio off by talking about Hollywood flooding, no more groceries, and a new monkey. 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

A massive water main break flooded the streets of West Hollywood early Thursday morning, turning several roads into fast-moving rivers. The rupture occurred around 3 a.m. near Sunset Boulevard and Holloway Drive, sending water rushing south down Palm Avenue towards Santa Monica Boulevard. The flooding ended up swamping underground parking garages, apartment entrances, and a nearby bus yard. The current was strong enough to push parked cars into each other and even briefly knock a pedestrian off their feet. The rushing water was also the cause of a sinkhole, which opened up under a sidewalk, and then two people actually fell into it, though authorities report that both seemed to be okay. You know, they're probably a little banged up, a little shocked. You know, I feel like if I was walking on solid ground and suddenly it gave way, it sort of gives you that, like, that fear of that which seems solid may no longer be, and I will always have kind of in the back of my mind a distrust of the sidewalk I walk on. Like, just what if it was a sinkhole? What if it just goes away? You know, I feel like I'm a landlubber for sure. I'm not a Navy man, and the idea of being on a boat freaks me out. I don't like being on the water. I like solid land, and if solid land isn't solid, then where is there left to go? You know, everyone was okay on that one. Multiple streets had to be shut down while utility crews from the Los Angeles Department of Water and Power worked to slowly shut off the high-pressure valves to stop the flow of water. There is no official word yet on what caused the break or how much the cleanup and repairs are going to cost, but it's probably going to be a lot. I mean, those things aren't cheap, just like duct tape fixes, you know? But good luck to them, and good luck to all those parents out there. It's a hard thing to raise a child, so I've heard. I haven't done it myself, but I'd imagine it would be. And let me give you unsolicited advice on parenting. Hey, get information on how to best manage your children's TV viewing. Find guidance on how to use V-Chip parental controls on the Federal Communications Commission and TV Parental Guidelines websites. You may also consult the operations manual for your television. Stick around, though, because in just a bit, we're going to be talking about no more groceries.

A new poll shows that about two-thirds of American adults now consider groceries to be completely unaffordable. It's a pretty steep climb from February, right before we had about 45% of people feeling that way, but now two-thirds, so it's a bit of a climb. But today, only about a third of the population thinks food prices are actually reasonable. The financial squeeze is crossing over income brackets as well. More than half of households making over $100,000 a year say groceries are out of reach, and that number climbs to 82% for families earning under $50,000. I mean, I'd imagine it would be more. But because of the constant pressure on their wallets, people are starting to buy less food. So, you know, maybe this is the real roundabout way to combat the obesity epidemic thing, is we all just kind of stop eating because we can't afford the food. Maybe that'll do it. But individual grocery sales dropped nearly 2% this June compared to the same time last year as shoppers look for cheaper alternatives or simply cut back on what they put in their carts. While official government numbers don't show a sudden massive price spike this year, grocery costs have risen more than 18% since 2022. Combined with rising fuel and energy costs, it's simply getting harder for the average person to keep up with basic daily expenses. So I think the remedy to that is to build another data center, of course. I think that's what we need right now. That would probably do it. I am somewhat of an expert in this field. When people can't afford groceries, build another data center in some small town. But you know, something that I also am an expert on is AFN. And let me tell you that America's top sports are available on AFN, along with your favorite NBA and MLB action. We've now added the National Hockey League. If you miss a game, no worries. Over 90% of AFN sports are available for streaming on AFN now. Get the app and don't miss the action. Stick around though, because in just a bit, I'll be telling you guys about the weather.

0: you know what we're supposed to be doing?
1: I think we just am, right?
0: You sure? Don't we put our hand over our hearts?
1: Isn't that when we're wearing civvies?
0: I don't know. I think we're supposed to salute, though.
1: That doesn't sound right. We're indoors.
0: I'm so confused.
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10: Oh, my car. Oh, man.
0: I'm going to miss my flight. And I won't be able to see my family. I'll have to do my walk of shame back to work, and everybody's going to laugh at me, and then all that money I spent on the tickets, oh, it's all over for me.
11: Whoa. Have you tried the on-base shuttle service?
0: What is that, like a taxi service? I'm way too poor for that.
11: They actually offer rides to and from Frankfurt Airport at an affordable price. 7 days a week, just give them a call at the DSN 452-7684 to schedule a ride, and then meet the driver behind the Club Eiffel at your appointed time.
0: Oh, you just saved my life. Thank you.
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1: Scientists are predicting a giant storm over the city tonight.
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5: It is currently 3:38 p.m., and I'm here to tell you about the weather. 75 degrees here in cloudy Svengdalen. Feels like 75. We had a high of 78 earlier and a low of 57 later tonight after the sun sets at 9:35 p.m. As far as your wind goes, it looks like it's a light breeze at 4 miles an hour. UV index is moderate, down at 4. Humidity is higher than yesterday at 55%. And for pollen, there's no tree pollen, no ragweed pollen, and a high amount of grass pollen. Now, for your currency exchange rate, it's $1.14 to get you to that 1 euro if you're thinking of heading over to the BX to exchange some currency after work today. But make sure you stick around, you know, keep that butt in that seat or whatever you're doing. Just keep your ear tuned to the radio because we're going to be talking about a brand new monkey.

0: This is your AFN Spingdom update. I'm Amron First Class, Keithler Bellany. The U.S. Air Force is shaping the future of uncrewed air power by developing new operational requirements for the next generation of intelligence, surveillance, reconnaissance, and strike aircraft. Working alongside the Defense Innovation Unit, the Air Force is focusing on systems that are more flexible, lower cost, and easier to mass produce. The service plans to build future platforms with open systems architecture and modular designs, allowing sensors, software, and mission equipment to be upgraded more quickly as the mission needs change. These efforts will help guide the development of the MQ-9 Reaper's successor, providing a more adaptable and resilient capability for future operations. That was your AFN Spingdom update. I'm Amron First Class, Keithler Bellany.
1: International future. Future Hendrix. Flow Rider Global. All across America.

Scientists have officially confirmed there's a new monkey. It's a previously unknown monkey species in the Democratic Republic of the Congo. And finding a new primate is quite rare nowadays because we've seen most of the land, you know. The unknown frontiers is still like the ocean and like space, I guess. So when you find something new on land, it's like, oh, I thought we already checked there. You know what I mean? But it's known locally as the Likweli and scientifically as Colobus congoensis, some stupid Latin thing. The black-furred thumbless leaf eater grows to about 4 feet long from nose to tail and is easily recognized by its distinctive vivid pinkish-orange lips. Genetic testing shows that this species split from its closest relative about 4 to 5 million years ago, so it's pretty distinct. The monkey was first spotted back in 2008, but it took an international research team more than a decade of tracking them through the high canopy of Lomami National Park to gather enough photos, audio recordings of their roars, and physical samples to officially prove they were a distinct species. Their entire population appears to be confined to a relatively small 650 square mile area, and even though they're mostly living inside of a protected national park where hunting is banned, conservationists are still concerned about the species' long-term survival due to the ongoing threat of illegal bushmeat hunting in the region. So good luck to those monkeys. You know, we just found some new ones. Let's hopefully not drive that species to extinction like we do with a lot of others. There's like some number. We drive like at least one species to extinction like every day or something like that. I don't know. We're really good at killing things. We're like, that's kind of our main, talent as a species. Humanity, like, great job. We really innovate in that field. But something else we innovate in is entertainment and sports. You know, I ain't never seen no monkey play football. And maybe they have, but I haven't seen it. And let me tell you that we got great sports on AFN. Let me tell you about our selection sports. We understand wanting to follow your favorite teams throughout their season. AFN considers polls and national rankings, heated rivalries, national interest, and conference standings. In some cases, AFN may not be able to air a popular game live because it's only allowed to broadcast within a region and the network is only authorized to air it delayed. So keep that in mind. And also keep in mind that the show is not quite over yet, so stick around and enjoy a little Love Fool.

that is going to do it for this hour. I've been your host, DJ Pepper Jack, also known as Airman First Class Jack Wilkins on 105.1 AFN Spangdahl on the Eagle, serving America's best. But don't touch that dial, because up next is Top of the Hour News, and after that, we're going to be talking about Buzz Aldrin's lucky pen, cracking the San Jose semaphore, and a sweet space discovery.

0: President Trump warned Iran he would. I'm Dave Anthony, Fox News. The American military's hit bridges in the sixth straight night of bombing and roads directly affecting Iran's Revolutionary Guard, as U.S. Central Command says they went after military targets, also including air defense sites.
1: Iran threatened to dispatch Houthi rebels to disrupt shipping traveling through the Red Sea if the U.S. bombed their power grid. Iran has now acknowledged for the first time disruption of the power grid, and they've asked residents to scale back. And today we have a report through the United Kingdom Maritime Trade Operations that a ship off the coast of Yemen to the southern end of the Red Sea in the Gulf of Aden has now been illegally boarded. We don't have a lot of information beyond that, but we're keeping an eye on it.
0: Fox's Mike Tobin in Tel Aviv. Iran has also launched missiles and drones into Gulf countries of American bases. Oil prices rising even more as the conflict worsens, up more than 3% to the highest levels in a month, with WTI back over $81 a barrel. Gas has surged back up 9 cents the past 2 days. AAA's national average for regular $3.98 a gallon. That's a dollar more than before the conflict. Change is coming in Britain.
2: This is a last chance to change, and we must take it together.
0: That's Andy Burnham, a recently elected member of Parliament, made leader of the Labour Party today. So on Monday, Burnham will take over as the next British Prime Minister, replacing Keir Starmer, who resigned. Two people are being mourned in Texas, killed in flooding, their vehicles swept away. Hundreds more needed rescue after heavy rain poured down, more than 2 feet of it.
3: It was round after round, just battling this region, and people trying to get out of harm's way from all the water and the rivers exploding. Many roadways in the area still endangered, not passable.
0: Fox Weather's Robert Ray in San Antonio. There are unhealthy air quality alerts North Dakota to North Carolina as smoke from Canadian and Minnesota wildfires leaves a haze in the air you can smell. 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
6: The Mets got the win on the road.
7: 3-1 is launched to left. Marsh going back. It's over his head. He turns and it's gone. It snuck over the railing and left into the flower bed. Francisco Alvarez with his second home run of the game.
6: Mets Radio Network on the call. They defeat the Phillies 4-1. Francisco Alvarez hit two solo home runs for his seventh career multi-home run game. Phillies reliever Brad Keller has a torn UCL and is expected to miss the rest of the season. The ratings have been released for the All-Star Game, and close to 8.8 million viewers tuned in on Fox, making it the most watched All-Star Game since 2018. In the WNBA, the Fire beat the Mystics 75-56. The game between the Liberty and Wings has been postponed due to travel delays caused by mechanical issues with the Liberty's charter flight. At the U.S. Open, Jackson Super has a one-stroke lead through the opening round.
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0: Good afternoon, Saber Nation. I'm DJ Pepperjack, also known as Airman First Class Jack Wilkins, and you are listening to 105.1 AFN Spangdahlem, The Eagle, serving America's best. 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And to top it all off, it's free. So give it a go.

Buzz Aldrin's silver felt tip pen, which famously helped him and Neil Armstrong get off the moon, has sold at a Sotheby's auction for just over $857,000. During the 1969 Apollo 11 mission, Aldrin accidentally broke off the plastic switch for the circuit breaker that powered the ascent engine. And then since the breaker was electrical, he avoided using his finger or anything metal, opting instead to jam the non-metal tip of his personal pen into the slot to flip the switch. The quick fix worked, allowing them to fire the engine and return to Earth. The auction also featured other items from Aldrin's personal collection, though they didn't bring in nearly as much. His Apollo 11 flight jacket sold for slightly more than $20,000, and an American flag carried during the first U.S. spacewalk in 1965 went for $35,840. I feel like of those three items, the pen is the least cool. I mean, I guess there's like a story behind it, you know, like this is the pen that got them off the moon. So that, like, I get why it would be like neat. I get why it's like for auction. I just feel like the flight jacket sounds cooler to me. I don't know. Maybe I'm just not a pen guy, but I definitely wouldn't be spending $857,000 on a pen. But hey, it's a neat pen, I guess. And it got a good story. You know, if you're exorbitantly rich, you can be like, hey, you see that pen that's in a case right there? And then whoever you have over that you're trying to impress with your riches is like, what? Why do you have that pen in a case? And then you can say, it's Buzz Aldrin's pen, and it's what got them off the moon. And then you can give the little spiel of the story, and then you go, oh, that's neat. And then that's, I guess, the whole thing. That's worth $857,000. But the pen and the broken switch were the main attraction, having spent decades in Aldrin's private collection before he decided to put them up for sale. So, you know, how old is that guy now? I mean, it's been a minute. It has been a minute now. I feel like he's got to be kind of checking out at this point. I mean, he's putting all his stuff up for auction, so I think maybe he's seeing the writing on the wall. But yeah, that's Buzz right there. He was in he did a cameo in Mike Tyson Mysteries, the animated show, where he just kept punching people for saying that he didn't go to space. I think that was the bit. It was a good bit. You should watch Mike Tyson Mysteries. That was a funny show. But you know what else is kind of funny? The news, sometimes, not usually, but sometimes. And let me talk about news you can use. Get the American Forces Network streaming app AFN Now. 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But stick around, because up next we're going to be talking about cracking the San Jose semaphore.

A software engineer named Brian Vincent has finally cracked the San Jose Semaphore puzzle atop Adobe's headquarters after 3 years of trying. The puzzle, which consists of four spinning orange circles on top of the building in San Jose, turned out to encode instructions for reconstructing a single rose from Sandro Botticelli's famous Renaissance painting, The Birth of Venus. The artwork on the roof was designed by artist Ben Rubin and features circles that rotate into different positions every few seconds, creating 256 possible combinations that Vincent had to meticulously analyze to decode. This is the third time the rooftop puzzle has been solved since it was installed, with previous versions encoding a Thomas Pynchon novel and Neil Armstrong's famous moon landing quote. This latest version, which had been spinning since May of 2023, used pixel color data to build the final image of the rose. Now that Vincent has solved it, Adobe is already working on a fourth puzzle to replace it, offering a free 2-year Creative Cloud subscription and bragging rights to whoever manages to decode the next one. That seems kind of, that's not a great reward. It took them 3 years to solve it. You get 2 years of Creative Cloud. I mean, Creative Cloud is quite expensive, so it sounds like it's kind of a good deal, except you could just also pirate it. I guess you shouldn't do that, though, but it's like really easy to do that with Adobe products. I don't know. But I guess the bragging rights is the big thing, you know. Oh, I solved the hard puzzle. So, yeah. It seems like if you were already going to be solving the puzzle, then maybe it's like a nice little cherry on top, but it's not a great incentive to, like, go out and solve it. But that's just my, I don't know. Maybe that 2-year Creative Cloud subscription is banging for some people. But you know what's banging for me? America's top sports and how they're available on AFN. Along with your favorite NBA and MLB action, we've now added the National Hockey League. If you miss a game, no worries. Over 90% of AFN sports are available for streaming on AFN now. Get the app and don't miss the action. And also don't miss weather coming up in just a bit.

0: 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Want to go for a ride?
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0: 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I stand corrected.
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3: Hey, what is that in your hand?
5: It was my cell phone. You do realize that the use of personal electronic media devices, including cellular phones, earpieces, speaker phones, or text messaging while walking in uniform is authorized, according to the latest update to AFI 36-2903, although military customs and courtesies take precedence.
3: Oh, sorry about that, Airman. Way to know your AFIs, though.
5: Hey, wait a minute. I'm gonna need you to give me a new phone.
8: The names you know

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1: Scientists are predicting a giant storm over the city tonight.
2: Something very strange is happening high in the sky.
3: We will continue to broadcast live and bring you the tales as they unfold.
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5: It is currently 4:40 p.m. and I'm here to tell you about the weather. It's 79 degrees here in Fair Spangdahlem. Feels like 80 though. We have a high of 79 and a low of 57 later tonight after the sun sets at 9:35 p.m. As far as your wind goes, right now it's a light breeze at 7 miles an hour. UV index is moderate at 5. Humidity is higher than yesterday at 47%. As far as pollen goes, there's no tree pollen, no ragweed pollen, but a high amount of grass pollen. Now for your currency exchange rate, it's $1.14 to get you to that 1 euro if you're thinking of heading over to the BX to exchange some currency after work today. But stay with me now because after the news and a song, we're going to be talking about a sweet space discovery.

This is your AFN Spingdom update. I'm Amron First Class, Keefler Bellany. The U.S. Air Force is shaping the future of uncrewed air power by developing new operational requirements for the next generation of intelligence, surveillance, reconnaissance, and strike aircraft. Working alongside the Defense Innovation Unit, the Air Force is focusing on systems that are more flexible, lower cost, and easier to mass produce. The service plans to build future platforms with open systems architecture and modular designs, allowing sensors, software, and mission equipment to be upgraded more quickly as the mission needs change. These efforts will help guide the development of the MQ-9 Reaper's successor, providing a more adaptable and resilient capability for future operations. That was your AFN Spingdom update. I'm Amron First Class, Keefler Bellany.

Astronomers using two radio telescopes in Spain have detected a type of sugar called erythrulose floating around in a massive cloud, a gas cloud, near the center of the Milky Way. It is the same kind of sugar found in raspberries and self-tanning lotions, and it's currently drifting in the interstellar medium, which is the thin dust and gas between stars. While finding sugar in deep space sounds kind of like a strange detail, researchers are actually quite interested in these molecules because they want to understand how the basic chemical ingredients for life form in the universe. This discovery, which was just published in the journal Nature Astronomy, which is one of the most complex sugars spotted in space so far, while erythrulose itself isn't a direct requirement for life, it can easily be converted into other sugars that are. Discovering it in this gas cloud supports the theory that the building blocks of life were already present in the cosmic dust that formed our solar system, rather than being delivered later by comets. It's basically, it suggests that the raw materials for life are likely scattered all over the galaxy, which is interesting, even if it doesn't change much for the rest of us down here. But I mean, what was it, earlier this week, or maybe last week, something like that? I don't know, but there was some article I read about how, like, we're basically, like, we created the first non-organic cells, and they can't divide as many times as you would want, but it's neat, we're figuring out life, you know, maybe we'll make life things. I don't really know what we would do with that, but could potentially do some cool stuff. I don't know. I'm not a scientist. But what I am is an expert in news you can use, such as the AFN streaming app, AFN Now. 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Show's not over yet, so stick around and enjoy Tub Thumpin'.

That's going to do it for today. I've been your host, DJ Pepperjack, also known as Airman First Class Jack Wilkins, on 105.1 AFN Spang Down the Eagle, serving America's best. But make sure you come back bright and early Monday morning when DJ Maurissimo is going to be taking care of you on your way to work in the morning.

0: ABC News. I'm Brian Clark. President Trump used his White House speech last night to claim that foreign countries have access to U.S. election information.
1: Hundreds of millions of U.S. voter files are in the hands of foreign governments. Our machines and ballot counting systems are exposed to hacking and manipulation and corruption.
0: He said this proves the need to implement the bill he wants that calls for tighter restrictions around voting in federal elections, but he did not offer any proof that there's been a direct impact. And Pennsylvania Governor Josh Shapiro, a Democrat, said,
2: every single time Donald Trump and his enablers have been forced to produce evidence to back up his ridiculous claims, he's failed.
0: The U.S. carried out new strikes on targets in Iran, hitting more infrastructure in a bid to ease Iran's hold on the Strait of Hormuz. As the war has reignited, gas prices have increased and so have mortgage rates, says ABC's Elizabeth Schulze.
3: Borrowing costs are going up as oil prices rise again. Investors are worried that if oil and overall inflation stay higher, the Federal Reserve will be less likely to cut interest rates. This is putting a big damper on the housing market. Pending home sales dropped 5% in June from a month ago. Typically at this time of year, we do see stronger sales for people who are still looking to buy or trying to refinance.
0: Health regulators believe shredded iceberg lettuce served at Taco Bell locations in five states is behind the cyclosporiasis outbreaks, says ABC's Sam Champion.
4: The FDA identifying a single supplier of the lettuce from Mexico used by the restaurants where sick people say they ate. Taco Bell voluntarily removing the impacted lettuce nationwide, saying in a statement it will be replaced within 24 hours in select states, adding, we believe public health is a shared responsibility among restaurants, their suppliers, and authorities.
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6: I'm Senior Airman Austin Salazar. In the Pacific Ocean, Canadian Royal Navy conducted a torpedo firing during the sea phase of the exercise Rim of the Pacific 2026. RIMPAC provides a unique training opportunity while fostering and sustaining cooperative relationships among participants. In the Republic of Korea, U.S. Navy, Army, and Coast Guard personnel rehearsed expeditionary medical procedures during the combined joint logistics over-the-shore training. This exercise is designed to integrate ship-to-shore connector capabilities and improve combined readiness. And in the Northern Mariana Islands, U.S. Army Corps of Engineers are rebuilding new classrooms for Northern Mariana College after Super Typhoon Senaku. This has been your Pacific Pulse. I'm Senior Airman Austin Salazar.
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8: The Mets got the win on the road.
0: 3-1 is launched to left. Marsh going back. It's over his head. He turns it. It's gone. It snuck over the railing and left into the flower bed. Francisco Alvarez with his second home run of the game.
8: Mets Radio Network on the call. They defeat the Phillies 4-1. Francisco Alvarez hit two solo home runs for his seventh career multi-home run game. Phillies reliever Brad Keller has a torn UCL and is expected to miss the rest of the season. The ratings have been released for the All-Star game, and close to 8.8 million viewers tuned in on Fox, making it the most watched All-Star game since 2018. In the WNBA, the Fire beat the Mets 675-56. The game between the Liberty and Wings has been postponed due to travel delays caused by mechanical issues with the Liberty's charter flight. At the U.S. Open, Jackson Super has a one-stroke lead through the opening round.
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0: 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John at Aviano writes, Gina, I'm so sorry for overloading your electrical sockets and running extension cords behind your furniture. Please forgive me and let me move back here. Here's Gina's reply.
1: No way. You almost set my house on fire. I have moved on and my new man is electrically responsible.
0: Sorry, John. Guess you should talk to your local fire department for some safety tips before you try to kindle another romance.
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4: Welcome to this week's Reflective Moments of America's Military, a weekly segment where we take you through some of the major events from the U.S. military's 250-year history. On July 11, 1798, Congress passed an act for establishing and organizing a Marine Corps. The legislation established a formal structure of Marines to serve aboard naval vessels, replacing previous Marine quotas. Finally, it outlined standard pay and disability benefits and governed the force under formal military regulations. And this has been this week's Reflective Moments of America's Military.
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1: Attacks in the Middle East. I'm Lisa Brady, Fox News. Iran firing missiles at Gulf neighbors after a sixth night of U.S. airstrikes, now hitting key infrastructure, not just weapons locations.
2: We are finally seeing in real time what President Trump was briefed about in the Situation Room a couple days ago when he had the national security team there to try to figure out next steps to deal with the Iranians. The next step here is bombing bridges and roads, hoping to isolate the IRGC from resupplying the key to the Strait of Hormuz, Bandar Abbas.
1: Fox's Peter Ducey at the White House. Iran threatening to close a different strait with help from a terror proxy, the Houthis in Yemen. An election pledge from the head of Homeland Security.
3: States must do their part to secure our election systems, and we stand by to help.
1: Secretary Mark Wayne Mullen just announcing some security steps will be mandatory for states to get federal funding. As the president continues to question election integrity, Democrats accuse him of trying to undermine the midterms. Just getting word of a strong earthquake near the coast of southern Mexico, which borders Guatemala. Preliminary magnitude 7.3, prompting a tsunami warning. Reports of buildings shaking in Guatemala, but no immediate reports of injuries. More than 500 wildfires in Canada still impacting U.S. air quality. From the Midwest to the East Coast.
4: The smoke is still hanging over Cleveland. In fact, many people say it's even worse today compared to yesterday. And the smell is different, too. It's a bit more industrial now, less like a campfire.
1: Fox Weather's Katie Byrne.
4: On Thursday, Detroit and Minneapolis recorded some of the worst air quality levels in the world. As the air quality drops, more people are reaching for masks before they head outside.
1: More than 100 million Americans in 15 states under air quality alerts. Older adults, children, and people with breathing problems, considered most vulnerable. 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
5: This is your News in One. Reporting for AFN Europe, I'm Army Sergeant Shane Gooden. Multiple units from U.S. Air Force and the U.K. Royal Air Force, or RAF, kicked off Combat Archer UK, an annual exercise hosted by U.S. Air Forces in Europe, Air Forces Africa, or USAFE AF Africa, intended to test and validate frontline air-to-air weapons capabilities across the European theater. Participating U.S. units include the 48th Fighter Wing, the 100th Air Refueling Wing, and the 83rd Fighter Weapons Squadron. The training will certify flying units in an all-encompassing weapons certification designed to strengthen integrated operations and tactics with the RAF, ultimately keeping combat-ready aircraft postured in Europe for rapid response. Exercise Combat Archer UK highlights USAFE AF Africa's capacity to project combat-ready air power by integrating realistic training with U.S. allied and partner nations, sustaining a forward-based lethal force ready to safeguard U.S. interests across the globe. That was your News in One. I'm Army Sergeant Shane Gooden.
0: From the Fox Sports Studios in Los Angeles, here's Brianna Murrow.
6: The Mets got the win on the road.
7: 3-1 is launched to left. Marsh going back. It's over his head. He turns and it's gone. It snuck over the railing and left into the flower bed. Francisco Alvarez with his second home run of the game.
6: Mets Radio Network on the call. They defeat the Phillies 4-1. Francisco Alvarez hit two solo home runs for his seventh career multi-home run game. Phillies reliever Brad Keller has a torn UCL and is expected to miss the rest of the season. The ratings have been released for the All-Star Game, and close to 8.8 million viewers tuned in on Fox, making it the most watched All-Star Game since 2018. In the WNBA, the Fire beat the Mystics 75-56. The game between the Liberty and Wings has been postponed due to travel delays caused by mechanical issues with the Liberty's charter flight. At the U.S. Open, Jackson Super has a one-stroke lead through the opening round.
0: Ed Sheeran, Dua Lipa, The Weeknd. 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

0: eons ago, people tried to look as pale as possible. It was a sign of wealth because they didn't have to labor in the sun. Centuries passed, then tan darker skin became popular because it showed a person had time for relaxing in the sun. These days, fair skin means only one thing. You're more at risk for skin cancer. The less pigment in your skin, the less defense you have against sun damage. So if you have blonde or red hair, use extra care in the sun. And remember, being healthy and cancer-free is always in vogue.
1: None shall pass.
2: What?
1: None shall pass unless they are to answer this question correctly. What beeth the difference twixt a general power of attorney and a special power of attorney?
2: I can't be bothered with this. I am King Arthur. Have at you.
0: It would appear that the king didn't know that a general power of attorney grants almost unlimited authority, whereas a special power of attorney restricts that authority. Visit your legal office for more information.
2: It's merely a flesh wound.
3: We care deeply about the people who serve in our classrooms. That's why we are proud to announce an ambitious new teacher hiring initiative. A core priority of this initiative is to expand opportunities for military spouses, an invaluable talent pool. If you join the Department of War Education Activity, you'll be saying yes to one of the greatest opportunities available anywhere in education. We invite you to join us. 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
5: 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Thank AFN Go. 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

0: 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Encourage them to go outside, chase a hoop with a stick or whatever. An increase in physical activity will decrease their chance of becoming obese. Your healthcare provider should prove most helpful if you have any questions.
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2: I'm Senior Airman Austin Salazar. In the Pacific Ocean, Canadian Royal Navy conducted a torpedo firing during the sea phase of the exercise Rim of the Pacific 2026. RIMPAC provides a unique training opportunity while fostering and sustaining cooperative relationships among participants. In the Republic of Korea, U.S. Navy, Army, and Coast Guard personnel rehearsed expeditionary medical procedures during the combined joint logistics over-the-shore training. This exercise is designed to integrate ship-to-shore connector capabilities and improve combined readiness. And in the Northern Mariana Islands, U.S. Army Corps of Engineers are rebuilding new classrooms for Northern Mariana College after Super Typhoon Sinlaku. This has been your Pacific Pulse. I'm Senior Airman Austin Salazar.
0: We play the artist you love.
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0: ABC News, I'm Wayne Cabot. The CDC says you can go ahead and eat that lettuce sold in bags in grocery stores and at restaurants. They're saying the supply is not affected by the lettuce sold to Taco Bell that appears to be the main source of the intestinal illness tying up bathrooms across the country.
1: The severe stomach bug spreading across the country has now been linked to shredded iceberg lettuce served at Taco Bell locations in 5 states: Michigan, Ohio, Indiana, Kentucky, and West Virginia. The FDA has identified a single supplier of the lettuce from Mexico. Taco Bell now voluntarily removing the lettuce, saying the affected ingredient from our supplier is being indefinitely removed from our supply chain nationwide.
0: ABC's Hannah Batah, a federal official, telling the AP that the bad lettuce came from Taylor Farms of Salinas, California, which hasn't commented. Taylor Farms was tied to a similar outbreak in 2013 and an E. coli outbreak last year tied to onions served at McDonald's. New Jersey is handing out masks at rest areas along the Turnpike and Parkway as wildfire smoke persists. It's not a bad idea, says ABC News medical contributor Dr. Alok Patel.
2: Masks, if they're well-fitted and they're KN95s, we talked a lot about those during COVID, those can really help. But cloth masks, bandanas, even surgical masks aren't really going to keep all the particulates out.
0: And FIFA is monitoring for any potential impact for Sunday's World Cup final in New Jersey. DHS Secretary Mark Wayne Mullen just threatened to withhold federal aid for states that don't investigate their voters for possible election fraud. He also threatened criminal penalties against election officials.
3: States must be aware of the real threats for voter registration.
0: California Secretary of State saying their office will review the DHS claims, but that information from the president does not inspire any level of confidence. Tsunami warning is up right now for Mexico and Guatemala on the coast from a 7.3 earthquake and aftershocks. You're listening to ABC News.
4: Here are your top stories from Federal News Network. New Pentagon data shows the military is on pace to meet its active duty recruiting goals for fiscal 2026 as of the end of May. The Army, Marine Corps, Air Force, and Space Force have all hit their year-to-date targets, while the Navy is just short of its goal. New data also shows active duty retention is improving as the services offer more incentives and target hard-to-fill jobs. Military medical providers will begin routinely screening older troops for low testosterone during annual health assessments. Defense Secretary Pete Hegseth announced this on Wednesday, saying the move is intended to improve troops' health, resilience, and battlefield readiness. The test will be added to yearly health assessments for service members age 30 and older, and troops under 30 can also opt in. You can find these stories and more when you visit our website, federalnewsnetwork.com. I'm Michelle Sandiford.
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6: The Mets got the win on the road.
7: 3-1 is launched to left. Marsh going back. It's over his head. He turns and it's gone. It snuck over the railing and left into the flower bed. Francisco Alvarez with his second home run of the game.
6: Mets Radio Network on the call. They defeat the Phillies 4-1. Francisco Alvarez hit 2 solo home runs for his 7th career multi-home run game. Phillies reliever Brad Keller has a torn UCL and is expected to miss the rest of the season. The ratings have been released for the All-Star game, and close to 8.8 million viewers tuned in on Fox, making it the most watched All-Star game since 2018. In the WNBA, the Fire beat the Mystics 75-56. The game between the Liberty and Wings has been postponed due to travel delays caused by mechanical issues with the Liberty's charter flight. At the U.S. Open, Jackson Super has a 1-stroke lead through the opening round.

0: Me, Bob. 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

0: When you get home from a long day at work, most times you like to unwind so you're feeling like this. But sometimes you prefer to unwind like this. And that's cool, gotta blow it out every once in a while, right? But when your unwinding falls into this category, keep it, as Mom used to say, to a dull roar. Because you've got neighbors who may be... And when you're in that state, the last thing you're gonna want is your next door neighbor doing this. To family housing, being a good neighbor means being considerate. When you get home from a long day at work, most times you like to unwind so you're feeling like this. But sometimes you prefer to unwind like this. And that's cool, gotta blow it out every once in a while, right? But when your unwinding falls into this category, keep it, as Mom used to say, to a dull roar. Because you've got neighbors who may be... And when you're in that state, the last thing you're gonna want is your next door neighbor doing this. To family housing, being a good neighbor means being considerate.
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0: become targets. I'm Lisa Brady, Fox News.
1: Bandar Kamir and Bandar Abbas both saw road bridges and rail bridges destroyed. The goal is to disrupt the ability of the Iranians to resupply and attack.
0: Fox's Mike Tobin in Tel Aviv. During a sixth straight night of airstrikes, the U.S. also destroying a tower in one port city.
1: That tower, according to the U.S., gave Iran the ability to track and menace shipping in the Gulf of Oman, therefore shipping that transit of the strait. Central Command says the destruction weakens the Revolutionary Guard's ability to coordinate attacks on commercial shipping.
0: Iran still firing at Gulf neighbors, including Syria, for the first time, with Iranian media claiming a U.S. base was the target near the border with Iraq and Jordan. There have also been claims on social media of U.S. personnel injured or captured. The U.S. military denies that. The head of Homeland Security echoing the president's claim about 250,000 non-U.S. citizens being registered to vote in several states and threatening to withhold federal grant funds from any states that don't comply with federal security guidelines.
2: We are going to make our security enhancements mandatory.
0: Secretary Mark Wayne Mullen says it's about prevention, not rehashing the 2020 election. Democrats accuse the president of trying to undermine future elections. A lettuce warning from federal health officials who say more than 1,600 people sickened in a parasite-driven outbreak reported eating at Taco Bell in five states.
3: Indiana, Kentucky, Michigan, Ohio, and West Virginia. And the common denominator is that lettuce possibly grown in Mexico. Taco Bell issued a statement yesterday saying in part, the affected ingredient from our supplier is being indefinitely removed from our supply chain nationwide and will be replaced within 24 hours in select states.
0: Fox's Natalie Chuck. Thousands more cases of illness remain under investigation in other states for a possible link. 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
4: This is your News in One. Reporting for AFN Europe, I'm Army Sergeant Shane Gooden. Multiple units from U.S. Air Force and the U.K. Royal Air Force, or RAF, kicked off Combat Archer UK, an annual exercise hosted by U.S. Air Forces in Europe, Air Forces Africa, or USAFE AF Africa, intended to test and validate frontline air-to-air weapons capabilities across the European theater. Participating U.S. units include the 48th Fighter Wing, the 100th Air Refueling Wing, and the 83rd Fighter Weapons Squadron. The training will certify flying units in an all-encompassing weapons certification designed to strengthen integrated operations and tactics with the RAF, ultimately keeping combat-ready aircraft postured in Europe for rapid response. Exercise Combat Archer UK highlights USAFE AF Africa's capacity to project combat-ready air power by integrating realistic training with U.S. allied and partner nations, sustaining a forward-based lethal force ready to safeguard U.S. interests across the globe. That was your News in One. I'm Army Sergeant Shane Gooden.
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6: The Mets got the win on the road.
7: 3-1 is launched to left. Marsh going back. It's over his head. He turns and it's gone. It snuck over the railing and left into the flower bed. Francisco Alvarez with his second home run of the game.
6: Mets Radio Network on the call. They defeat the Phillies 4-1. Francisco Alvarez hit two solo home runs for his seventh career multi-home run game. Phillies reliever Brad Keller has a torn UCL and is expected to miss the rest of the season. The ratings have been released for the All-Star Game, and close to 8.8 million viewers tuned in on Fox, making it the most watched All-Star Game since 2018. In the WNBA, the Fire beat the Mets 675-56. The game between the Liberty and Wings has been postponed due to travel delays caused by mechanical issues with the Liberty's charter flight. At the U.S. Open, Jackson Super has a one-stroke lead through the opening round.

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3: Serving in the military has great benefits, like living in faraway places like Japan. 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

0: I've got.
1: Early to bed, early to rise makes a man healthy, wealthy, and wise.
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3: 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Ha! Ben Franklin, go fly a kite.
1: Excellent idea. Where are my keys?
4: Besides the bifocals, Ben invented the Franklin
1: up
4: stone.
1: You go.
4: The odometer.
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6: Yeah, sure thing, hon. Found them!
7: Even though you might not have as elaborate a storage system as these folks, remember to always hang on to and securely put away important files, like military records and training certificates. Things like leave

more incentives, and target hard-to-fill jobs. Military medical providers will begin routinely screening older troops for low testosterone during annual health assessments. Defense Secretary Pete Hegseth announced this on Wednesday, saying the move is intended to improve troops' health, resilience, and battlefield readiness. The test will be added to yearly health assessments for service members age 30 and older, and troops under 30 can also opt in. You can find these stories and more when you visit our website, federalnewsnetwork.com. I'm Michelle Sandiford.

0: When it comes to fighting fraud, waste, and abuse, Whistleblower the Heroic has an amazing weapon. It's not that. It's the Inspector General. Whistleblower can file an anonymous complaint at his local IG office or online through the DOD hotline at dodig.mil/hotline, which lets our hero get back to his quest. Fight on, Whistleblower. Fight on.
1: Oh, we're almost home, honey. It's been a long day. I can sleep right now. I can't wait to get to bed.
2: Why are you passing that car? It's a solid line. You can't pass here.
1: All lines look alike at 80 miles an hour.
2: And by the way, the posted speed limit is 30, not 80. Where are your glasses?
1: I left them at home. I can see fine.
2: Then I suppose you can see those flashing red lights behind us.
3: 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Don't drive when you're tired. Driving at night. I hope we've shed some light on the subject.
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1: From ABC News, I'm Wayne Cabot. The head of Homeland Security threatening to pull money and charge election officials if states don't cooperate with President Trump's demand that they investigate voters. Secretary Mark Wayne Mullen saying DHS has identified more than 250,000 potential non-citizens illegally registered to vote in four states. ABC News Chief Justice Correspondent Pierre Thomas reports.
2: They've yet to describe their methodology in terms of how they came up with this information and whether they were able to basically talk to the state officials in those locations to see if the information matches up.
1: California's Secretary of State says that they will review these DHS claims. California Senator Alex Padilla calls DHS actions a disgusting abuse of power. A ransomware attack on Coca-Cola's dairy company has led to a shutdown on production at Fairlife Dairy based in Chicago, which produces a range of lactose-free products. A plea to American governors from Ontario Premier Doug Ford.
3: If you have additional water bombers you aren't using, if you have any wildfire firefighters that you can spare, we'd be forever grateful.
1: Close to 900 fires are still burning across Canada, smoke pouring across much of the continent, leading FIFA to monitor the air over New Jersey for Sunday's World Cup final. Big escalation of the Iran war today. The U.S. targeting civilian infrastructure, hitting bridges and a major railway station in Iran. ABC's Patrick Riebel at the Foreign Desk in London.
4: In response, we've seen Iran escalating its attacks on regional U.S. allies, targeting Jordan, Qatar, Bahrain, Kuwait. Kuwait saying that Iran targeted and hit and caused significant damage to a power and water desalinization plant.
1: Iran also saying it struck inside Syria for the first time during this war. All this pushing oil even higher today. Brent crude close to $88 a barrel. 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
5: This is your News in One. Reporting for AFN Europe, I'm Army Sergeant Shane Gooden. Multiple units from U.S. Air Force and the U.K. Royal Air Force, or RAF, kicked off Combat Archer UK, an annual exercise hosted by U.S. Air Forces in Europe, Air Forces Africa, or USAFE AF Africa, intended to test and validate frontline air-to-air weapons capabilities across the European theater. Participating U.S. units include the 48th Fighter Wing, the 100th Air Refueling Wing, and the 83rd Fighter Weapons Squadron. The training will certify flying units in an all-encompassing weapons certification designed to strengthen integrated operations and tactics with the RAF, ultimately keeping combat-ready aircraft postured in Europe for rapid response. Exercise Combat Archer UK highlights USAFE AF Africa's capacity to project combat-ready air power by integrating realistic training with U.S. allied and partner nations, sustaining a forward-based lethal force ready to safeguard U.S. interests across the globe. That was your News in One. I'm Army Sergeant Shane Gooden.
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7: In round two of the Open Championship, American Sam Burns and Australian Lucas Herbert each shot 62s today, tying the single-round record for a major tournament. Herbert now has the lead at 8 under par overall, two shots ahead of American Jackson Suber. Suber today shot a 1 under 69. He's tied for second place with another American, Cameron Young. Burns, meanwhile, at 5 under par overall, three shots off the lead, as is Bryson DeChambeau, who today was 2 under through 12. NBA free agent LeBron James continued the King of Indecision Tour today with a taping of another podcast before a live audience. This time, James repeatedly used the phrase, trust the process, leading the crowd to believe he was dropping a hint that he was going to the Philadelphia 76ers, only to have James insist he did not mean anything by it.

0: We've got the inside scoop on some rather, well, racy pictures. It's not a celebrity actor or a famous athlete. Nope, it's you. That's right, we're in possession of your most private pics. Some of them pretty compromising. How'd we get a hold of them? Hacking? Oh, not us. You posted them yourself. That's right. Everyone you know is getting an eyeful. Be careful what you post and check your privacy settings, or you might be exposing more than you think.
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2: Welcome to this week's Reflective Moments of America's Military. On July 12, 1804, Founding Father Alexander Hamilton's life ended after participating in and being fatally wounded during the duel the day before. Hamilton served as aide-de-camp to General George Washington. Hamilton later co-authored the Federalist Papers in favor of ratifying the Constitution and designed the nation's foundational financial systems as the first Secretary of the Treasury. And this has been this week's Reflective Moments of America's Military.
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2: Hi there, we are so glad to meet you. Now, Susie, we're going to do what the nice lady says.
3: 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We're gonna start off with 500 one-handed push-ups. Got that? Thanks anyway.
2: If you want your kids to live a healthy life, it doesn't have to be like they're in training for one of those freaky reality shows. It can be as simple as planning family outings that involve physical activity. Children

0: This exercise is designed to integrate ship-to-shore connector capabilities and improve combined readiness. And in the Northern Mariana Islands, U.S. Army Corps of Engineers are rebuilding new classrooms for Northern Mariana College after Super Typhoon Sinlaku. This has been your Pacific Pulse. I'm Senior Airman Alston Salazar.
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0: Mom, please, take that stupid bull run away from him and make him go do something else, anything else.
1: Okay, tell you what, I'll make it disappear if you'll show him some things he can help carry and pack up.
0: Mom.
1: You know, it's important for him to feel like he's part of the move. It'll make everything better for all of us, trust me. Now and once we're in the new place.
2: Hey, Mom. Yeah, you.
1: And that'll do it. Give me the bullhorn. Thank you.
2: Hey, you.
0: Mom, please, take that stupid bull run away from him and make him go do something else, anything else.
1: Okay, tell you what, I'll make it disappear if you'll show him some things he can help carry and pack up.
0: Mom.
1: You know, it's important for him to feel like he's part of the move. It'll make everything better for all of us, trust me. Now and once we're in the new place.
2: Yeah, you.
1: And that'll do it. Give me the bullhorn. Thank you.
3: Welcome to this week's Reflective Moments of America's Military, a weekly segment where we take you through some of the major events from the U.S. military's 250-year history. On July 18, 1948, U.S. Air Force Lieutenant Gail Halvorsen launched Operation Little Vittles, earning the nickname Candy Bomber during the Berlin airlift. While flying relief missions over West Berlin, he dropped small parachutes carrying candy to German children, bringing hope during a difficult time.
4: Serving in the military has great benefits, like living in faraway places like Japan. And while I love exploring different cultures, I sometimes miss home. That's why I take AFN Go with me wherever I go. AFN Go gives me the same great music and information I get back home, and I'm going to need AFN Go even more next month. I have orders to Germany. Wherever I go, AFN Go goes with me. 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
1: Tenth day in the Middle East. I'm Lisa Brady, Fox News. Kuwait's army just reporting it intercepted ballistic missiles and drones in Kuwaiti airspace. Iran keeps attacking U.S. Gulf allies as the U.S. expands its airstrikes on Iran in an ongoing tug of war over the Strait of Hormuz.
2: The blockade is being enforced. Three ships as of this morning had been turned back, one disabled and one boarded by U.S. Marines. This has now for the six nights in a row we have seen the intensity of the airstrikes increase.
1: Fox's Mike Tobin in Tel Aviv. Bridges among the latest U.S. targets. CENTCOM just confirming another round of U.S. strikes underway, and the U.S. military also just reporting a fourth commercial vessel now redirected as part of the blockade. President Trump is urging Lindsey Graham's sister to run for a full term in the U.S. Senate.
3: President Trump is offering his complete and total endorsement to Senator Darlene Graham, the sister of South Carolina Republican Lindsey Graham, if she chooses to run for her late brother's Senate seat. That term expires the end of this year, and a Republican primary is set for next month to replace Lindsey Graham on the ballot. The president says Darlene Graham is a spectacular person and a true American patriot, and says he's asked her to run in the special primary for the good of the nation. Darlene Graham was sworn in this week as senator to serve out the rest of Lindsey Graham's term.
1: Fox's Jared Halpern at the White House, where the president says he made the request during an Oval Office visit. California-based Taylor Farms is voluntarily recalling all iceberg lettuce sourced from central Mexico. This after federal health officials announced an apparent link between that lettuce used by Taco Bell and a parasite-driven outbreak in multiple states. However, the cause of more illnesses in other states remains under investigation. Stocks finish lower, the Dow down 406 at the bell. 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
5: I'm Senior Airman Austin Salazar. In the Pacific Ocean, Canadian Royal Navy conducted a torpedo firing during the sea phase of the exercise Rim of the Pacific 2026. RIMPAC provides a unique training opportunity while fostering and sustaining cooperative relationships among participants. In the Republic of Korea, U.S. Navy, Army, and Coast Guard personnel rehearsed expeditionary medical procedures during the combined joint logistics over-the-shore training. This exercise is designed to integrate ship-to-shore connector capabilities and improve combined readiness. And in the Northern Mariana Islands, U.S. Army Corps of Engineers are rebuilding new classrooms for Northern Mariana College after Super Typhoon Senlaku. This has been your Pacific Pulse. I'm Senior Airman Austin Salazar.
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6: Free agent LeBron James made another awkward live podcast appearance today. This time the king of indecision repeatedly used the phrase, trust the process, leading the crowd to believe he was dropping a hint that he was going to the Philadelphia 76ers, only to have James insist he didn't mean anything by it. 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
7: I want to, you know, join a franchise that kind of shares the same, you know, motto as myself, and that's like trusting the process more than anything. I think you trust the process.
6: Anyway, in golf in round two of the Open Championship, Australian Lucas Herbert at 8-under par overall has a two-shot lead over Americans Jackson Suber and Cameron Young, who are at 6-under.
8: For the mission, for the morale.

0: Hello, what have we here?
1: Oh, yeah, it looks like a box.
0: I can see she's a box, but the labelling's all knobbed up. Whoever sent this wrote North Yorkshire after the APO.
1: Bloody APO?
0: Are you daft? It's a Yank thing. It stands for Army Post Office.
1: Well, then it shouldn't be here, should it?
2: No. Including the name of a city or country and the address of mail destined for an APO or FPO location means it could end up in a local civilian post office with these guys.
0: Rock on then, mate.
2: As a motorcycle rider, that's the sound you've come to know and love. The sound of you gliding along the open road. This, well, this is the sound of your tires hitting cobblestone. Fun, huh? Hey, it's just one of the many differences you could encounter when riding in your host country. So before you take off this weekend, find out what sort of road you might encounter and check into the local riding laws. Just a little information that'll help make your travels a little less challenging. Ride safe, ride smart.
3: Welcome to this week's Reflective Moments of America's Military. On July 20th, 1969, the Apollo 11 Lunar Module Eagle landed on the moon's Sea of Tranquility. Former Navy Lieutenant Neil Armstrong and Air Force Colonel Buzz Aldrin became the first humans to walk on the lunar surface, while Air Force Colonel Michael Collins remained in lunar orbit aboard the command module.
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1: Ever known someone with a drinking problem? Pretty frustrating, huh? And when you're angry with someone who has a drinking problem, it's easy to see them as something else. Trouble, a nuisance, a burden. But you've got to remember that person who's blacking out or not reporting for duty because they're too sick from drinking is somebody's son or daughter. Is it really good to avoid the issue when that person is also part of your unit? Please, if someone you know has a problem with alcohol, reach out.
2: Here are your top stories from Federal News Network. New Pentagon data shows the military is on pace to meet its active duty recruiting goals for fiscal 2026 as of the end of May. The Army, Marine Corps, Air Force, and Space Force have all hit their year-to-date targets, while the Navy is just short of its goal. New data also shows active duty retention is improving as the services offer more incentives and target hard-to-fill jobs. Military medical providers will begin routinely screening older troops for low testosterone during annual health assessments. Defense Secretary Pete Hegseth announced this on Wednesday, saying the move is intended to improve troops' health, resilience, and battlefield readiness. The test will be added to yearly health assessments for service members age 30 and older, and troops under 30 can also opt in. You can find these stories and more when you visit our website,

0: something strange is going on. Every time I say, I hear a loud bleep.
1: That's because you can't say that on the radio.
0: You're telling me I can't say?
1: Nope. That's why you're hearing that noise. It can't get through.
0: Can't get through? What about? Ugh, I can't even say that either.
1: No. Obscene words can get you into a lot of trouble on the radio. You know what else can get you in trouble? Posting personal comments about your supervisor on social media. Use your head before you hit send and keep that out of your posts.
0: I will from now on.
1: Excuse me, I'm about to go on a motorcycle trip. I wonder if you could just point
2: me out. Your journey shall be long and fraught with great peril.
1: Yeah, okay. Well, I'm a pretty safe rider.
2: Perhaps,
1: so.
2: But this is a strange land with edicts and dangers thou hast never before encountered.
1: Okay, well, I've checked into all the different traffic laws and riding environments. I was just really looking for a place to get some
2: dragon. I know of a wonderful village that serves delicious dragon. Braised.
3: Ride safe, ride smart.
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0: ABC News. I'm Wayne Cabot. Nighttime in the Gulf brings another round of American strikes on Iran, putting pressure on U.S. Gulf allies, where Iran is attacking back, and on global energy, as oil soars back above $87 a barrel. In an address last night to the nation, President Trump insisted that the war is going well. ABC's Louis Martinez says there's no end in sight.
1: There's no indication that the pace is going to slow down, and we're now 7 days in a row with multiple waves, sometimes striking facilities around the Strait of Hormuz, and now even further inland into into that area then in southern Iran. But what we're seeing is the striking of dual-use targets. What does that mean? That means like civilian strikes. Structures that could also be used militarily.
0: The U.S. expanding, hitting more bridges and energy sites in Iran, which is firing back with missiles into the mediator nation, Qatar, and also into Kuwait, damaging drinking water plants in that desert nation. The FDA says Taylor Farms is a potential source of the parasite that has sickened thousands across the country. Taylor Farms is removing iceberg lettuce from central Mexico from the U.S. market. The CDC says bagged lettuce is safe to eat. Still, says a former CDC chief medical officer, Dr. Deb Howry.
2: We need to continue to, wash vegetables very thoroughly, particularly lettuce at this time.
0: President Trump saying in a social media post that the U.S. will hold Canada responsible for the wildfires. This response from Doug Ford, the premier of Ontario.
3: They don't understand that Ontario is twice the size of Texas. And unfortunately, these fires that have happened in the U.S. every single year, we're there to support our great U.S. neighbors. And it's unfortunate they want to politicize this when people's lives are on the line.
0: Trump says Canada isn't maintaining its forests. You're listening to ABC News.
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6: From the Fox Sports Studios in Los Angeles, here's Isaac Lohengrin.
7: In round two of the Open Championship, Australian Lucas Herbert at 8-under par overall has a one-shot lead over Bryson DeChambeau, who just shot a 4-under 66. However, as we speak, DeChambeau is engaged with rules officials about a possible infraction when he stomped on some tall grass in the rough on the fifth hole before a shot, which could mean a two-stroke penalty. Stay tuned, but DeChambeau, as we speak, does not look like a happy camper. In the NBA, free agent LeBron James made another awkward live podcast appearance today, this time repeatedly using the phrase, trust the process, leading the crowd to believe he was dropping a hint that he was going to the Philadelphia 76ers, only to have James insist he didn't mean anything by it. Baseball, the Boston Red Sox have just defeated the Tampa Bay Rays 10-0 at Fenway.
6: This is

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2: What'll you find at the bottom of a bottle? Lowered inhibitions, bad decisions, sure. But answers? No. Drinking when you're sad, upset, or lonely is never a good idea. You can become dependent on the alcohol because you don't know how else to

0: participating U.S. units include the 48th Fighter Wing, the 100th Air Refueling Wing, and the 83rd Fighter Weapon Squadron. The training will certify flying units in an all-encompassing weapons certification designed to strengthen integrated operations and tactics with the RAF, ultimately keeping combat-ready aircraft postured in Europe for rapid response. Exercise Combat Archer UK highlights USAFE AF Africa's capacity to project combat-ready air power by integrating realistic training with U.S. allied and partner nations, sustaining a forward-based lethal force ready to safeguard U.S. interests across the globe. That was your News in One. I'm Army Sergeant Shane Gooden.
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2: Welcome to this week's Reflective Moments of America's Military, a weekly segment where we take you through some of the major events from the U.S. military's 250-year history. On July 16, 1941, Joe DiMaggio hit safely in his 56th consecutive game, setting an unbroken Major League record. In 1943, he traded his lucrative Yankees salary for a private's pay to enlist in the U.S. Army Air Forces, where he boosted troop morale as an instructor and exhibition player. And this has been this week's Reflective Moments of America's Military.
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0: round of strikes. I'm Lisa Lucera, Fox News. U.S. Central Command says they're designed to further degrade Iran's military capabilities. Earlier, the military took out an observation tower used to target ships in the Strait of Hormuz.
1: The tower, according to U.S., gave Iran the ability to track and menace shipping in the Gulf of Oman, therefore shipping the transit of the strait. Central Command says the destruction weakens the Revolutionary Guard's ability to coordinate attacks on commercial shipping. Bandar Kamir and Bandar Abbas both saw road bridges and rail bridges destroyed. The goal is to disrupt the ability of the Iranians to resupply and attack.
0: Fox's Mike Tobin in Tel Aviv. Meanwhile, Iran continues to attack its neighbors, with the Revolutionary Guard claiming it's destroyed Bahrain's main artificial intelligence center with ballistic missiles and drones. An emergency declared in parts of Texas after deadly flooding killed at least two people.
2: This major disaster declaration includes 28 counties. It's the counties that have been hardest hit by these devastating floodwaters. More counties can and will be added as needed.
0: Governor Greg Abbott, a week of downpours dumped more than 2 feet of rain in some spots. The rain is expected to taper off, but another round of showers worsening already swollen rivers and flooding communities near the border with Mexico. In the Midwest, Great Lakes, and Northeast, is another day of smoky skies from Canadian wildfires.
3: The source of all this, of course, thousands of miles away from hundreds of wildfires that continue to burn in Canada right now, sending smoke into the Midwest and Northeast. Health officials warn the smoke is especially dangerous for kids, older adults, and people with breathing problems.
0: Fox Weather's Katie Byrne in Cleveland. Air quality alerts expected to remain in place through Saturday in much of the U.S., but storms could help move some of the smoke out. Major League Baseball postponing tonight's Pirates-Guardians game due to poor air quality. 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
4: Here are your top stories from Federal News Network. New Pentagon data shows the military is on pace to meet its active duty recruiting goals for fiscal 2026 as of the end of May. The Army, Marine Corps, Air Force, and Space Force have all hit their year-to-date targets, while the Navy is just short of its goal. New data also shows active duty retention is improving as the services offer more incentives and target hard-to-fill jobs. Military medical providers will begin routinely screening older troops for low testosterone during annual health assessments. Defense Secretary Pete Hegseth announced this on Wednesday, saying the move is intended to improve troops' health, resilience, and battlefield readiness. The test will be added to yearly health assessments for service members age 30 and older, and troops under 30 can also opt in. You can find these stories and more when you visit our website, federalnewsnetwork.com. I'm Michelle Sandiford.
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6: In round two of the Open Championship, Lucas Herbert at 8-under par overall had a one-shot lead over Bryson DeChambeau, who shot a 4-under 66 today, but a short time ago, well over an hour after concluding his round, DeChambeau was assessed a two-stroke penalty for stomping on some tall grass in the rough before a shot on the fifth hole, theoretically improving the conditions of his shot. DeChambeau, therefore, is now three shots back instead of one shot back and is not a happy camper. The NFL has suspended Arizona Cardinals director of college scouting Ryan Gold indefinitely for violating the league's gambling policy. An NFL investigation determined Gold provided confidential information about the Cardinals' 2026 draft selections before they were publicly announced, and also participated in parlay bets on NFL and college games.

0: Copa Rentals.
1: Hi. Did you call for some computer support?
0: Oh, yeah, I did. I can't seem to log on.
1: All right, let me reset your password. Now enter a new one.
0: Okay.
1: That's it? Your password is password?
0: Yeah, I kind of have trouble remembering all my passwords. So.
1: Look, it's not that hard. Just pick a phrase, replace some letters with numbers and symbols. Okay. You're capitalized some.
0: Okay.
1: Yeah, try it.
0: Hey, that worked.
1: Just follow command policies. Anyone can create a secure password, even you.
0: Easy.
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0: people come into my bar to have a good time. And luckily, I'm around to make sure things don't get out of hand if someone has too good of a time, you know what I'm saying? If someone's had enough, I cut them off. It's best for everyone. But what about people who don't go out to bars? They may think they're not at risk for a drinking problem, but if they're having more than a couple of drinks a day, it could be a problem. Even if they're just doing it at home, they might ought to talk to somebody or see the chaplain. Since I'm not around to cut them off, maybe you can help me get the word out, okay?
1: You could try knocking, of course, or call ahead or something. How did you find my sanctuary?
2: Simple. I just look for indicators. Little bits of info that reveal a lot. Like you mentioned a few things in your Twitter feed, your schedule, weather, and I just put two and two together.
1: You put two and two together. I see Harvard in your future.
3: Be aware of what information can be revealed in your daily activities. That's good OPSEC.
4: This is your News in One, reporting for AFN Europe. I'm Army Sergeant Shane Gooden. Multiple units from U.S. Air Force and the U.K. Royal Air Force, or RAF, kicked off Combat Archer UK, an annual exercise hosted by U.S. Air Forces in Europe, Air Forces Africa, or USAFE AF Africa, intended to test and validate frontline air-to-air weapons capabilities across the European theater. Participating U.S. units include the 48th Fighter Wing, the 100th Air Refueling Wing, and the 83rd Fighter Weapons Squadron. The training will certify flying units in an all-encompassing weapons certification designed to strengthen integrated operations and tactics with the RAF, ultimately keeping combat-ready aircraft postured in Europe for rapid response. Exercise Combat Archer UK highlights USAFE AF Africa's capacity to project combat-ready air power by integrating realistic training with U.S. allied and partner nations, sustaining a forward-based lethal force ready to safeguard U.S. interests across the globe. That was your News in One. I'm Army Sergeant Shane Gooden.
5: 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Familiar voice.

0: So I got my 2 mile run in. I think I'm ready for my PT test.
1: Yeah, I got this paper for the copier. I'm ready for a nap.
0: You what?
1: I had to go all the way to the supply room to get it.
0: Wait, you're that exhausted from carrying a ream of paper?
1: Hey, 2 reams, okay? That's like 1,000 sheets all the way down the hall.
0: Dude, you'll never be able to pass a PT test. Just 20 minutes of exercise a day would make a big difference. Before you know it, you'll be able to carry a whole box of paper.
1: Oh, cool.
2: Life can be stressful, but it doesn't have to get the best of you. Some think the best way to unwind is to nap or lay around watching TV. But in reality, this may contribute to more exhaustion and stress. Truth is, regular physical activity can have a positive effect on how well you sleep and refresh your mind. So get out there and do something. Get some fresh air. Life is what you make it. Take the steps to enjoy your life stress-free.
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1: From ABC News, I'm Dave Packard. The Iranian news agency is reporting that two oil tankers exploded and caught fire while passing through the mined route near Oman in the Strait of Hormuz. This as the U.S. ramps up attacks against Iran for the seventh day in a row. ABC's Patrick Reeval is in London.
2: President Trump has suggested that they are still trying to talk with Iran. Some Iranian officials have indicated that the door to diplomacy does remain open. But the problem is right now, both sides don't seem willing to compromise, and they seem to believe that escalating can force the other side to move towards compromising and negotiations.
1: The reigniting of the war once again sending oil prices higher.
3: In total, a new estimate from Moody's Analytics finds that the typical American household has now spent $620 extra in gas, diesel, and jet fuel expenses in the nearly 5 months since the start of the Iran war.
1: ABC's Elizabeth Schulze. From the Midwest to the Mid-Atlantic, wildfire smoke bringing a third straight day of air quality alerts. Henry Galdamez was riding his bike on the National Mall in D.C. today.
4: Honestly, I just wanted to ride. I haven't rode in like a week, so I'm like, you know what, it's time to get back out here, you know. And then I set up my car, and it smelled kind of smoky.
1: Taylor Fresh Foods removing iceberg lettuce sourced from central Mexico from U.S. shelves amid a severe stomach sickness across the country. The first death has been reported from a Legionnaires outbreak in New York City. Following President Trump's speech last night on election security, Homeland Security Secretary Mark Wayne Mullen says DHS has identified over 250,000 potential non-citizens illegally registered to vote.
5: If you are an illegal or you're voting illegally, we will hunt you down, we will find you, and we will prosecute you.
1: Democrat Mark Warner, Vice Chair of Senate Intelligence Committee, calling Trump's voter fraud claims bogus.
6: This is your Pacific Pulse.
7: I'm Senior Airman Austin Salazar. In the Pacific Ocean, Canadian Royal Navy conducted a torpedo firing during the sea phase of the exercise Rim of the Pacific 2026. RIMPAC provides a unique training opportunity while fostering and sustaining cooperative relationships among participants. In the Republic of Korea, U.S. Navy, Army, and Coast Guard personnel rehearsed expeditionary medical procedures during the combined joint logistics over the shore training. This exercise is designed to integrate ship-to-shore connector capabilities and improve combined readiness. And in the Northern Mariana Islands, U.S. Army Corps of Engineers are rebuilding new classrooms for Northern Mariana College after Super Typhoon Senlaku. This has been your Pacific Pulse. I'm Senior Airman Austin Salazar.
6: From the Fox Sports Studios in Los Angeles, here's Isaac Lohengrin.
8: Australian Lucas Herbert has a two-shot lead after two rounds of the Open Championship at 8-under par overall. Bryson DeChambeau was penalized two strokes for improving the area of his intended backswing when he stomped on some tall grass in the rough on the fifth hole, meaning he is now three shots off the lead instead of just one shot off the lead. His agent says DeChambeau is considering boycotting tomorrow's round in protest. The NFL has suspended Arizona Cardinals Director of College Scouting Ryan Gold indefinitely for violating the league's gambling policy. An NFL investigation determined that Gold provided confidential information about the Cardinals' 2026 draft selections before they were publicly announced and also participated in parlay bets on NFL and college games.

0: What are you making?
1: It's a time machine. I figured that the best way to protect my computer from viruses is to travel to the future and get even more advanced antivirus software.
0: Just in case that doesn't work, they say that the best way to protect your computer is to keep your software up to date and let your system administrator know if something looks wacky.
1: There. I'm done. Let's start her out. What was that again about the software?
0: Just talk to your system administrator, honey.
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0: 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Before you know it, you're overwhelmed. 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Grab a friend, go out, have fun. Schedule time for you. It's an important part of keeping a healthy life. 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
1: 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Okay, I know you're giving me the silent treatment, honey, but this isn't the time. 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So it's good to know that family advocacy is all about promoting healthy relationships through things like effective communication, and you don't have to wait for a crisis to benefit from their help. Hey, wait, did you just text me? Well, it's a start.
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0: Good morning, crayons. It's time for roll call before the students get here. Brown?
1: Here.
0: Blue?
2: Here.
0: Yellow?
3: Yellow. I'm here and ready to be seen. Oh, yeah.
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3: Oh, yeah.
0: Good morning, crayons. It's time for roll call before the students get here. Brown?
1: Here.
0: Blue?
2: Here.
0: Yellow?
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1: Up the pressure. I'm Lisa Lacerra, Fox News. The U.S. military launching a new round of strikes against Iran.
2: On the seventh consecutive night of U.S. airstrikes, Iran claims the U.S. is hitting civilian infrastructure. But the White House denies that, telling Fox the United States military has carried out strikes exclusively on military targets, including military logistics infrastructure, adding that it's Iran that's attacking civilian ships in the Strait. Still, a senior IRGC commander now warning that if U.S. strikes continue for several more days, Iran will move into a phase of full-scale offensive operations.
1: Fox's Aisha Hazmi at the White House. Earlier, the U.S. military says it targeted an observation deck used by the Revolutionary Guard to monitor ships coming into the Strait of Hormuz. President Trump says Canada will pay the cost of some pollution blanketing much of the U.S. from wildfires.
3: In a social media post, the president says he's holding Canada responsible for not properly maintaining their forest, saying the U.S. is being unnecessarily invaded by filthy, polluted, and unhealthy air. Hazardous air quality alerts have been posted across much of the U.S. President Trump suggests the yearly occurrence is costing the U.S. billions of dollars and says that cost of the pollution will be added to tariffs Canada is currently paying.
1: Fox's Jared Halpern at the White House and the president urging Darlene Graham, the sister of late Senator Lindsey Graham, to run for a full Senate term to replace her brother in South Carolina. Paul Pelosi, the husband of former House Speaker Nancy Pelosi, has been charged with misdemeanor hit and run after hitting a parked car in the Napa County Sheriff's Office. Says Pelosi was driving his convertible July 3rd in the heart of wine country when he hit a parked car on the city on the road. The Sheriff's Department says Pelosi did not have alcohol in his system. America's listening to